0: Management will be requested for funding to enable the hiring of additional security guards. Many local government units or LGUs and private sector partners have already contributed to the acquisition of closed-circuit television units and other equipment to beef up security in schools. Classes at the Batangas City Integrated High School were suspended after an unidentified person claiming to be a bullied student threatened on Facebook to shoot BCHIS students. In Negros Occidental, police are also investigating a separate online shooting threat involving students in Escalante City after screenshots of an online conversation circulated on social media.
1: Pinoy Pop and Originals.
2: 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Start.

0: Heidi, did you know that your heartbeat can influence your perception of fear? Your brain times emotional responses around heart rhythms. This connection affects how we react to stress.
1: Oh,
0: so,
1: I love that.
0: I didn't know that. But yeah, your heartbeat can influence your perception of fear.
1: Huh. So,
0: we don't know everything, but now we know this.

0: Time now for the joke of the day with my beautiful bride, Heidi Small. What do you have for me, Heidi?
1: Sally, a blonde, goes on her first camping trip. Her husband, who was a scout leader, was sick, so she volunteered to take over for him for the weekend. She got everyone together and assigned different duties for each scout. Gabby was responsible for the food supplies. Mike would be the cook on this trip. Johnny was responsible for their maps and making up a time schedule. Tim was to decide on their events and fit them into Johnny's schedule, and Sally would test all of their equipment before setting out. They arrived at the Big Moose Mountain, and everyone was excited. They arrived right on schedule and were getting ready for their first event, hiking up the mountain. But first, they wanted to get something to eat, so Sally asked Mike if he would prepare the meal, and of course, Mike said he would. About 10 minutes later, he came back and told Sally, "I can't make supper. I can't light the fire with the matches that you brought." She said, "Well, I can't understand that. Those matches should be perfectly fine. I tested them all just before we left."
0: Well, that's not going to work.
1: It's not going to work.
0: All right. That is the joke of the day with my beautiful bride, Heidi Small.
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0: Time now for the scoop of the day. And take a listen to this. 23% of us have opened the refrigerator, stared inside for a minute, and forgot what we were looking for.
1: Or couldn't find anything at all.
0: So I'm not alone is why I wanted to share that. And this story surfaced last week, but it just keeps coming up. Ranch dressing has become such a popular food obsession.
1: Yes, this has been so funny to watch.
0: The U.S. Transportation Security Administration, also known shortly as the TSA, that's how they say it typically, they felt the need to issue a travel reminder with FIFA World Cup visitors in mind. In a playful social media post, the agency warned people to not package large containers of ranch in their carry-on luggage, noting that liquids must be 3.4 ounces, 100 milliliters or less. The post read in part, if you're visiting for a large sporting event and happen to discover ranch while you're here, please pack it in your checked bag on the way home. The next slide reads, okay, please avoid chugging your ranch outside of security or we'll check it for you. The post sparked plenty of reactions online, including one from a condiment maker, Hidden Valley, who invented ranch. They said, I approve this message. International visitors have been raving about ranch, with one Swedish influencer enthusiastic review attracting millions of views on the internet. So I think that's really cool that people are loving ranch.
1: Oh my gosh.
0: And I just saw a package. Now they're going to have some travel size ranch packages. So there's a certain company, I don't know if it's Hidden Valley, but they came up with, oh, hey, if you want to travel with it, this fit, you can take this to the TSA.
1: There you go, you can take them. That's
0: funny. There's a first world problem if we've ever had one.
1: Absolutely.
0: That is your scoop of the day on the John and Heidi Show. You

0: 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We pick up the phone and we call my father-in-law for a little thing we like to call Tuesdays with Charlie.
1: It's Tuesdays with Charlie on the John and Heidi Show.
0: How you doing, Charlie?
2: Didn't I just have to put up with you?
0: Yeah, we saw you. You guys got to come hang out with us. That was kind of fun.
2: Yeah, kind of a short trip for me, but...
0: Yeah, your wife was here a lot longer than you were. You just came to pick her up, basically.
2: Well, see, I got another day vacation that way.
0: There you go. Wait a minute. No, she did, I think.
2: She did.
0: Well, what are we going to learn about today, Charlie?
2: Oh, let's see here. See what my staff's got for me today. In a lifetime... Your brain's long-term memory can hold as many as 1 million billion bits of information.
0: I don't think mine can.
2: Mine's there. It's like a computer. I can't bring it back down because I don't know where it's at.
0: Yeah, sorry. Cannot compute. File lost.
2: I know it's up there.
0: Yeah, it's up there somewhere.
2: Oh, hey, you're in the music business.
0: A little bit.
2: The lifespan of a rock star is 25 years shorter than the average person.
0: I wouldn't doubt that. And you know, some of that has to do with self-medication, but some of that also has to do with the fact that they're always on the road, you know, and they just get exhausted, I think.
2: Self-medication, huh?
0: Yeah, it's what they call it when they drink and do drugs. That's just self-medicating.
2: I do a lot of that.
3: You don't do drugs.
0: They get theirs from an undocumented pharmacist.
2: No. Self-medication. I like that. Hey, in Germany, it is illegal to run out of gas on a highway.
0: No kidding.
3: Jeez.
0: What are they going to do? Pull you over? Well, I'm already over. I'm not sure what the fine would be for running out of gas. But
3: right? If you don't have money for gas, you're not going to be able to pay a fine.
0: Moral of the story is keep your tank full if you're ever in Germany.
3: Wow.
2: Hey, well, then as long as we're on the Germany subject, in 1960, two of the Beatles got deported from Germany for lighting a condom on fire.
0: Really?
3: Huh.
0: That's apparently illegal in Germany as well.
3: There's just a bunch of fun haters in Germany.
0: I'm not sure why they would have done that anyway. Was it just to try to break the law?
2: Oh, no. That's back then, they was on self-medication.
0: I see what you did there.
2: Hey, John, come here. Look at this.
0: Hey, thanks, Ringo.
2: Hey, then I got one last thing here for you.
0: All right, what's that?
2: Okay, all you need is love or a gun, a shovel, and a place to bury the body.
0: I'll go with love. Well, that's
2: I'm
0: good.
2: I'm kind of leaning the other way.
3: Yeah, you and me both.
0: You two. You just want to act tough on the radio. They actually absolutely are not like that. They're lovable, wonderful. Cuddly people.
2: I'm leaning that way.
3: Yeah, until you cross me. Then all bets are off.
0: I just know better. That's all. Well, you ready for a question, Charlie?
2: You got one for me?
0: I do. What is the oldest film ever made? And what year do you think it was from?
2: Oh, God, I read that the other day here a while back. It's up in my brain somewhere, but I can't come up with the answer.
0: It's from 1888, which amazed me. I didn't realize they were making movies that far back. It was called Round Hay Garden Scene. It's the oldest film ever made, and it was made in 1888.
3: Okay.
0: So, I don't know if it was any good or not. It probably won Best Picture of the Year, though. Only one. Also the only picture of the year. Best Lighting, Round Hay Garden Scene. Best Actor, whoever was in that.
2: With all the movies you got that, you probably got that on DVD.
0: I don't have this one. Can you imagine if you were the only movie and the Oscars snubbed you? That would be bad. Only movie out this year. Yeah, we decided not to do the Oscars. Nothing good came up. Well, Charlie, it's always a pleasure to chat with you. Thank you for taking our call.
2: Well, I didn't have any choice.
0: When the phone rings, you answer, and I appreciate that.
2: They don't tell you who's calling, so I have to answer.
0: Charlie, you got to call on line one. They wouldn't say who it was. Well, have a great day, sir.
2: I will.
3: Bye, Daddy.
2: Bye, Fluff. Bye, John.
0: Bye-bye. My father-in-law right there, we talk to him every Tuesday just because we can. It's a little program we like to call
3: Tuesdays with Charlie.

0: workers of Maynilad were killed after being trapped in an 18-meter-deep excavation site which collapsed in Las Piñas. The bodies of the construction workers were retrieved nearly 16 hours after the incident occurred. With only 200 security guards for 48,000 public schools nationwide, the Department of Budget and Management will be requested for funding to enable the hiring of additional security guards. Many local government units or LGUs and private sector partners have already contributed to the acquisition of closed-circuit television units and other equipment to beef up security in schools. Classes at the Batangas City Integrated High School were suspended after an unidentified person claiming to be a bullied student threatened on Facebook to shoot BCHIS students. In Negros Occidental, police are also investigating a separate online shooting threat involving students in Escalante City after screenshots of an online conversation circulated on social media.
1: Another hour with the best Pinoy originals. Start

0: Time now for the movie quote of the day. This one is from 1993, Heidi.
1: Okay.
0: I bet you $1,000 you're going to get this one right. Here it is. Welcome to Jurassic Park. Who said
1: was
0: that?
1: Was it Jurassic Park?
0: You are correct. It was Jurassic Park. John Hammond said it, also known as Richard Attenborough.
1: Richard Attenborough.
0: Yeah. Boy, do we have a Richard Attenborough story to share sometime.
1: We do.
0: But look at the time. We can't share it right now. It was the time I thought Heidi was going to get arrested. And if we admitted it publicly, she still probably could. That is the movie quote of the day on the John and Heidi Show.

0: Time now for News to Me as we head to the News to Me news desk with Heidi Small. What you got, Heidi?
1: Did you know that the longer you're in space, the more your eyeballs change shape?
0: No kidding.
1: I suppose maybe the pressure or lack of, I don't know. Queen Victoria survived 8 assassination attempts.
0: That's wild.
1: And the fear of long words is absolutely insane. It's so long that I can't even say it. So
0: why,
1: I'm going to spell it.
0: Are you afraid to say it, Heidi?
1: Is it is HIPPOPOTOMONSTROSTSESQUIPPEDALOPHOBIA.
0: Hippasquatomedalonobia.
1: That's just I think that is so mean.
0: That is very mean.
1: People who are afraid of it have to have this phobia, and this is what it is.
0: Your phobia is
1: so
0: afraid of
1: funny.
0: Things like this word. There you go. That is
1: so
0: interesting.
1: Cruel.
0: Very nice.
1: And that's news to me.
0: That is also news to me.
2: Oh!

0: Fun fact for you, Heidi.
1: What's that, John?
0: Cows have best friends. I think we've talked about that
1: before. We have. I think that's so sweet.
0: Fun fact for you, Heidi.
1: What's that, John?
0: The so-called fact that you eat spiders like 8 times a year was a social experiment to see how fast false information would spread on the internet. And apparently it spreads pretty fast. So that was all made up. Fun fact for you, Heidi.
1: What's that, John?
0: A virus can be infected by a different virus.
1: Oh.
0: So you can get a virus with a virus.
1: Okay.
0: Fun fact for you, Heidi.
1: What's that, John?
0: EDM, or electronic dance music, has been shown to ward off mosquitoes. That's good to know.
1: Oh, that's very good
0: to know.
1: Let's
0: crank up some of that when we're in the yard. And we'll do one more fun fact for you, Heidi.
1: What's that, John?
0: Small houseflies do not grow up to be large houseflies. They emerge from the larval stage fully grown. So if you see a tiny housefly, that's all the bigger he's going to get. I did not know any of that. Several fun facts. Now you know. Thank you for listening to the John and Heidi Show.

0: workers of Maynilad were killed after being trapped in an 18-meter-deep excavation site, which collapsed in Las Piñas. The bodies of the construction workers were retrieved nearly 16 hours after the incident occurred. With only 200 security guards for 48,000 public schools nationwide, the Department of Budget and Management will be requested for funding to enable the hiring of additional security guards. Many local government units or LGUs and private sector partners have already contributed to the acquisition of closed-circuit television units and other equipment to beef up security in schools. Classes at the Batangas City Integrated High School were suspended after an unidentified person claiming to be a bullied student threatened on Facebook to shoot BCHIS students. In Negros Occidental, police are also investigating a separate online shooting threat involving students in Escalante City after screenshots of an online conversation circulated on social media.
1: Pinoy Pop and Originals.
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0: Time now for the question of the day. If your kid is average, they'll do this 6 times a day. It's something they'll say 6 times a day. What do they say?
1: Why?
0: Because I want to know. What do you think it is? No, the answer is I'm bored.
1: Oh.
0: Yeah, 6 times a day, kids will say that. So I think I was way above average. I was bored a lot. I don't think our kids were bored a whole lot. We kept them busy doing stuff. There's always stuff going on.
1: Yeah, I don't remember hearing them say that.
0: I don't think they were ever bored. I'm like, oh, you're bored? Well, now guess what? You get to mow the lawn. That is your question of the day on the John and Heidi Show.

0: Time now for something special with Heidi Small. What do you have for me, Heidi?
1: In 1966, General Food executives asked William Mitchell, this is the same guy who invented Pop Rocks, to create an alternative to whipped cream.
0: Oh, wow.
1: At the time, home cooks who wanted whipped cream had to prep cream by hand or via an expensive electric mixer, and research suggested that Americans wanted a more convenient option. So after tinkering in the lab for months, he devised a recipe for what would make Cool Whip, an artificial whip topping like dessert thing that was made of chemicals to approximate the dairy product. And even though it is marketed as a non-dairy product, Cool Whip has always contained the milk protein called casein. And that's, and since 2010, it's been made with skim milk and a trace of cream. So it is not a non-dairy product.
0: No kidding.
1: Technically.
0: Huh.
1: It is sold frozen, intended to be defrosted before use. 200 million tubs of Cool Whip are sold every single year.
0: That is wild.
1: I love Cool Whip.
0: Yeah. 200 million tubs.
1: Yeah.
0: Wowzers.
1: That dude's a genius.
0: That, yeah, absolutely. Came up with Pop Rocks and Cool Whip.
1: I know. Isn't that crazy?
0: That is something special with Heidi Small.

0: Time now for the list. Reddit users recently asked, when did you realize you're dating an idiot? Here are some of the best responses. When we were talking about dinosaurs and he was shocked to hear that they were real. Then he proceeded to ask me if they really breathed fire. He thought dinosaurs and dragons were the same thing. Okay. When he missed his daily medication, he threw it out instead of just saving it for the next day. He's like, oh, I didn't take my medicine this morning. So he threw those pills away.
1: Wow.
0: Okay. When she preheated the microwave. Yeah, you don't do that. When did you realize you were dating an idiot? When they called it the specific ocean instead of the Pacific Ocean.
1: Wow.
0: When he said he'd make pancakes, then he put some dry powder directly in a hot pan. That's not how you do it. You got to make the mix first. My ex asked me, where does the sun go at night?
1: Oh my gosh.
0: And the last one, how did you know you were dating an idiot? When my wife would bring stuff home that says refrigerate after opening and put it directly in the refrigerator. See, there's nothing wrong with that. But I get what you're saying. It could sit on the shelf, so it could have stayed. But either way is fine. That is the list on the John and Heidi Show.
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0: We always like to wrap things up around here with good news, and I think this is good news. Good news, rather. A teen leaps into a harbor to save an exhausted dog, then helps reunite him with his family. Quick-thinking teen, a group of caring friends. It turned into a day that could have been much worse, but it was a happy reunion instead. There was a dog in Southern California that was in the water, and a 15-year-old, Mateo Ackerman, or Ackerman, was spending the afternoon with friends. And they noticed this dog, George, wandering dangerously close to traffic. Moments later, they saw the dog was in the water. At first, George paddled through the harbor on his own, but as the group watched, it became clear the dog was exhausted and having trouble coming back to shore. Without hesitation, Mateo jumped into the harbor, swam all the way out to George. When the exhausted dog could no longer keep going, the teen carried him back to safety. Friends captured the entire rescue on video. On safe land, the rescue efforts continued. Mateo and his friends wanted George. They wanted to help him find home, like where mom and dad are.
1: Right.
0: They wrapped him in a towel to get him all warmed up because it was a little bit chilly. Using a phone number they found, they verified the dog's owners, and they actually stayed by his side right up until they arrived. Aww. Before long, George was reunited with a grateful family. And this story actually made it onto the news there. Thankfully, George and... Everybody involved is fine. The kid is fine. The dog is fine. Everybody's fine. And he's reunited, which is really, really good. I've got a link to the story. It's in the show notes for today at johnandheidishow.com. Time to say goodbye, Heidi.
1: Goodbye, Heidi.
0: Goodbye, everybody. Have a great day. Thank you for listening to the John and Heidi Show on a Tuesday.

0: workers of Maynilad were killed after being trapped in an 18-meter-deep excavation site which collapsed in Las Piñas. The bodies of the construction workers were retrieved nearly 16 hours after the incident occurred. With only 200 security guards for 48,000 public schools nationwide, the Department of Budget and Management will be requested for funding to enable the hiring of additional security guards. Many local government units or LGUs and private sector partners have already contributed to the acquisition of closed-circuit television units and other equipment to beef up security in schools. Classes at the Batangas City Integrated High School were suspended after an unidentified person claiming to be a bullied student threatened on Facebook to shoot BCHIS students. In Negros Occidental, police are also investigating a separate online shooting threat involving students in Escalante City after screenshots of an online conversation circulated on social media.
1: Pinoy Pop and Originals.
2: 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Start.

0: workers of Maynilad were killed after being trapped in an 18-meter-deep excavation site which collapsed in Las Piñas. The bodies of the construction workers were retrieved nearly 16 hours after the incident occurred. With only 200 security guards for 48,000 public schools nationwide, the Department of Budget and Management will be requested for funding to enable the hiring of additional security guards. Many local government units or LGUs and private sector partners have already contributed to the acquisition of closed-circuit television units and other equipment to beef up security in schools. Classes at the Batangas City Integrated High School were suspended after an unidentified person claiming to be a bullied student threatened on Facebook to shoot BCHIS students. In Negros Occidental, police are also investigating a separate online shooting threat involving students in Escalante City after screenshots of an online conversation circulated on social media.
1: Pinoy Pop and Originals.
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Sunday, I take the day off if that's allowed. Thank you very much. Hey there, welcome to Ricardo's Cooking, the lunch show here on OPM.

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2: Walang nakakasira sa bakal kundi sariling kalawang. Nothing destroys iron except its own rust. This adage is a metaphor for people who destroy their reputations by their own actions.

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This is OPM, the lunch show with Ricardo,

0: workers of Maynilad were killed after being trapped in an 18-meter-deep excavation site which collapsed in Las Piñas. The bodies of the construction workers were retrieved nearly 16 hours after the incident occurred. With only 200 security guards for 48,000 public schools nationwide, the Department of Budget and Management will be requested for funding to enable the hiring of additional security guards. Many local government units or LGUs and private sector partners have already contributed to the acquisition of closed-circuit television units and other equipment to beef up security in schools. Classes at the Batangas City Integrated High School were suspended after an unidentified person claiming to be a bullied student threatened on Facebook to shoot BCHIS students. In Negros Occidental, police are also investigating a separate online shooting threat involving students in Escalante City after screenshots of an online conversation circulated on social media.
1: Enjoy Pop and Original.
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Till 2 o'clock, Ricardo's Noon Show. Lunchtime.

0: workers of Maynilad were killed after being trapped in an 18-meter-deep excavation site which collapsed in Las Piñas. The bodies of the construction workers were retrieved nearly 16 hours after the incident occurred. With only 200 security guards for 48,000 public schools nationwide, the Department of Budget and Management will be requested for funding to enable the hiring of additional security guards. Many local government units or LGUs and private sector partners have already contributed to the acquisition of closed-circuit television units and other equipment to beef up security in schools. Classes at the Batangas City Integrated High School were suspended after an unidentified person claiming to be a bullied student threatened on Facebook to shoot BCHIS students. In Negros Occidental, police are also investigating a separate online shooting threat involving students in Escalante City after screenshots of an online conversation circulated on social media.
1: Another hour with the best Pinoy originals. Start

0: workers of Maynilad were killed after being trapped in an 18-meter-deep excavation site which collapsed in Las Piñas. The bodies of the construction workers were retrieved nearly 16 hours after the incident occurred. With only 200 security guards for 48,000 public schools nationwide, the Department of Budget and Management will be requested for funding to enable the hiring of additional security guards. Many local government units or LGUs and private sector partners have already contributed to the acquisition of closed-circuit television units and other equipment to beef up security in schools. Classes at the Batangas City Integrated High School were suspended after an unidentified person claiming to be a bullied student threatened on Facebook to shoot BCHIS students. In Negros Occidental, police are also investigating a separate online shooting threat involving students in Escalante City after screenshots of an online conversation circulated on social media.
1: Pinoy Pop and Originals.
2: Another hour with the best Pinoy Originals. Start.

0: workers of Maynilad were killed after being trapped in an 18-meter-deep excavation site, which collapsed in Las Piñas. The bodies of the construction workers were retrieved nearly 16 hours after the incident occurred. With only 200 security guards for 48,000 public schools nationwide, the Department of Budget and Management will be requested for funding to enable the hiring of additional security guards. Many local government units or LGUs and private sector partners have already contributed to the acquisition of closed-circuit television units and other equipment to beef up security in schools. Classes at the Batangas City Integrated High School were suspended after an unidentified person claiming to be a bullied student threatened on Facebook to shoot BCHIS students. In Negros Occidental, police are also investigating a separate online shooting threat involving students in Escalante City after screenshots of an online conversation circulated on social media.
1: Pinoy Pop and Originals.
2: Another hour with the best Pinoy Originals. Star.

0: I'm so excited, you guys. We're back at it again. This is fun with Am and Devo and Aaron.
1: It's a new day.
0: It is a new day. We've got more stuff, just crazy stuff to talk about today. But first, I want to start by thanking everybody who's tuned in to listen to the only radio crew that clean their teeth with used toothbrushes and used floss just to be financially efficient.
2: I don't know if it's working, honestly.
1: The white strips are really good, though.
2: Ooh,
1: the
2: white strips. You're using used white strips.
0: Yeah. Oh, cool. You know what? I decided that instead of going out and getting stuff off Marketplace, you know, like Facebook Marketplace, let's just start rotating our own toothbrushes, okay? So, Amanda, you give yours to Aaron. Aaron, you give yours to me.
2: Oh, golly.
1: This is so weird.
0: Today, I have a feeling there's going to be a lot of ooh. Do you have
2: anything?
0: Ooh, David. There's going to be a lot of that today. What else are we going to talk about? Of course, we're going to have hot off the top news. We've got a couple crazy stories there. We have that game show that everybody's going to play along with. It's the trivia reveal. And I want to talk about this as well. There are things out there that are secretly stressful to do.
2: I don't know if they're secrets.
1: I'll tell you all about it.
2: It's written all over my face.
0: Well, we're going to find out what those things are in just a little bit.
2: Okay, well, what's not stressful is the music update with Benson Boone, Teddy Swims, and Mike D.
0: Mike D. Love to hear that. And then after that,
1: I've got something so good, I can't even talk about it, but I'm going to just encourage you to listen.
2: Okay, all right.
1: And then after that...
0: A secret, okay.
1: I've got Days of Our Lives.
2: Oh.
1: And I think it's time to hear about Dave's life.
2: Okay.
0: Yeah.
2: Oh,
0: okay.
2: Put you on the spot there, Dave.
0: I'm talking about my life today.
1: Yeah. You're in the seat.
0: Okay.
2: All right. Well, then my favorite thing.
3: Trivia.
2: Some questions, seeing how you guys answer. And then we've got a new weekly wacky word that we're going to update, too.
0: Good. Yeah, we haven't really gotten to using Blurful all that often.
2: No, I used it just now. I don't think you just shout it out, but that's not the rule.
0: You know what? I've got some other stuff I want to talk about. Signs you're having a weird day.
1: Okay. Oh, every day is weird.
2: Yeah, pretty much.
0: So, yeah, every day you listen to this show, you're automatically having a weird day. We've got also three stories on the good news segment we're going to talk about, and then the trivia preview. But first, we're going to get going with Hot Off the Top News.
4: It's weird. It's weird. It's weird. It's weird. It's weird. It's weird. It's weird. It's weird. Weird, weird, weird, weird, weird, weird. The weird and wacky news.
0: Okay, we've got some headlines, everybody. We've got the world's loudest human hits 122 decibels. That is loud.
1: Whoa.
0: And no, it's not that annoying neighbor of yours. So you might think it is. How about this one? A man falls in a campground toilet.
2: Oh, no.
0: He was trying to get his sunglasses out.
2: Oh, my gosh.
0: So we're going to find out about that crappy news in just a little bit when we get back.
1: News.
0: Oh, you get it, Aaron?
1: Yeah.
0: You get it?
1: Sorry, a little slow.
0: We'll be back in a little bit with Fun with Am and Devo and Aaron. And maybe today it's slow Aaron.
1: Oh, every day is slow Aaron. Open.

0: Okay, welcome back to the show. This is Fun with Ammon, Devo, and Aaron. And we are going to now talk about the these headlines that I've got. But we also are going to talk about something else. Because I was thinking about, you know, the first day that I get a job.
1: Yeah.
0: You know, a new job.
1: That's right.
0: And I was thinking about summer jobs are coming up. And I was thinking about some of the worst things that I've ever heard on the first day at a new job.
2: What do you got for us?
0: You know, like the office raccoon usually keeps to himself. What do you mean the office raccoon?
1: That's so cute.
0: What do you mean the office raccoon? So we're going to talk about that stuff today too. If you guys have any ideas of things that you've heard in your first day of the job that was terrible, then just jump in and let me know what they are. But we are going to do these headlines, and the first headline I've got is this one I really would enjoy, actually. Drivers in Boise, Idaho got an unexpected traffic delay after more than 40 escaped goats wandered onto a busy roadway It happened during rush hour, too. Police temporarily closed lanes while animal control officers and local volunteers rounded up the herd. Several goats casually stopped to nibble roadside landscaping while commuters watched in disbelief. Thankfully, no vehicles were, or vermin, I was going to say
1: vermin. Yeah, vermin, too.
0: No vehicles were damaged, and every animal safely returned home, although officials admitted the goats were less than cooperative.
2: Yeah. Oh, okay. Imagine being late for work and having to tell your boss, sorry, I was stuck behind a goat traffic jam. Even worse, your boss asked for proof.
1: Yeah, well, just take a picture, I guess.
0: If it was me, if I was the boss, which I am the boss, I'd be asking because I want to go check it out. That's why I'd be asking.
1: So, you're not the boss.
0: Yeah. Maybe I'd want to help him out because I need somebody to come and cut my grass. So get some of those
1: herd over here.
0: Yeah, herd them over to the house here. We can get them to cut the grass. How about this next one? We've got a visitor who mistakes an art installation for a bench.
1: Ooh, yeah.
0: It was a contemporary art museum accidentally sat on a sculpture designed to resemble a minimalist wooden bench. Security staff quickly stepped in, and unfortunately, the artwork suffered only minor damage. Museum officials later joked that the exhibit was apparently, quote, too comfortable looking for its own good.
1: There you go.
0: The incident sparked plenty of online debate about modern art and whether galleries should post signs explaining which objects are art and which ones are actually furniture.
1: Yeah, I think so.
2: But, you know, to be fair, if you make art look exactly like a bench, you can't act surprised when someone tries to sit on the bench.
1: Probably not the first time, right?
0: Of course, yeah. I think that's why the big debate happened on the signs. Should they post signs? Absolutely. Okay, those are your headlines for today, and we are going to be back in a bit. We've got some questions we need to ask. You need to play along. It's a trivia reveal coming up next on Fun with Ammon, Devo, and Aaron.

0: and Dave and Aaron, and guess what? It's now time for everybody's favorite game show. It's time for the Trivia Reveal. 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
0: Okay, we're going to get to these questions in the Trivia Reveal. This is the game show everybody gets to play along with.
2: Nobody gets a prize.
0: That's right. We're going to start with this first one here. On average, people spend 90% of their time here. Where is here?
2: How about a state of panic?
0: Yeah, probably. State of panic.
3: Constant panic. For sure. Yeah,
0: absolutely. And then Amanda?
3: I said in denial. They're in denial.
0: Oh, my goodness. Yeah. Okay. And I'm going to say in their minds, just
3: daydreaming.
0: That's where they spend 90% of the time. Trying to think of all the lies they've told and how to keep them all straight.
3: Really?
0: That's what I think, yeah. The actual answer, though, indoors.
3: Oh,
0: that's it. Indoors.
3: That's pretty plain.
0: That is pretty plain. Okay. And then we've got this one here. Number two, 20% of people surveyed say they will not be willing to change this. What is it?
2: Their attitude.
3: Ooh, I think more than 20% of people would say that.
0: And we know somebody in the studio, Aaron, who...
3: Dave.
0: What are you talking about?
2: Attitude.
0: No way. Okay, Amanda, what's yours?
3: I said their hair part.
0: Their hair part.
3: Yeah, some people are really like dedicated to that part.
0: Geez,
3: hey?
0: Okay. Yeah. I said their toilet grunting habits.
3: I knew
0: this it was going to
3: be
0: a
3: the
0: lot
3: record
0: of,
3: for the most
0: ooh,
3: ooh, David.
0: Yeah. The actual answer, though, is the side of the bed they sleep
3: ooh,
0: on.
3: Yeah.
2: Oh, wow.
0: They're not willing to change that.
3: We tried to mix it up once. Didn't go well.
0: No, it didn't go well.
2: Is that right?
0: No, she ended up with a lot more black eyes and bruises and stuff than usual. My arms, they fly around the wrong way. So, number three, statistics show that people born in the fall are more likely to do this. What is it?
2: How about wear tiny pumpkin spice scented diapers?
3: Oh my gosh, sure.
2: I'm thinking...
0: That was a long song.
3: That's pretty specific.
0: Wear tiny pumpkin spice...
3: Scented diapers.
0: Yeah. You can't say that. Nope. See, you can't say it again, Aaron.
2: Past my limit.
0: Amanda, what do you have?
3: They know their parents were doing it on New Year's Eve.
0: Come on. Where's
4: he?
0: Okay, and I said, well, if they were born in the fall, they must be tripping over everything. The actual answer is they live to the age of 100.
3: Oh, you're born in the fall.
0: Yeah. So
3: wow, great.
0: We talked about that. I talked to my dad about that the other day, and he confirmed we have a lot of long-living people in our family. So I think I'm going to be around for a while.
2: Lucky us.
0: Now let's move on with our next segment, and we're going to be back for it. It's the random funny things that we like to talk about. We're talking about things that are secretly stressful.
3: Ooh.
0: Let's find out what those are next on Fun with Am and Dave and Aaron.

0: oh, we've got more fun coming down the pike here.
1: We
0: are going to do this. Well, fun. In fact, this is random fun, and it's random funny, and it's things that we like to talk about. That's what it is. So, it is quite the ride there, Aaron. You got that right.
2: Yep.
0: Absolutely. Let's hope nobody comes and vandalizes our fun here, okay?
2: No doubt.
0: I don't want that happening in the hot off the top news for tomorrow. Okay, what have we got for random funny things to talk about? We got a list like
2: I
0: we usually
2: this
0: do.
2: This list.
0: This list is signs that you might be a bad driver. So let's find out if you're a bad driver. What is part of that list? Start us off here, Aaron.
2: You leave a party stone sober, and the host insists on hiding your keys and calling a cab.
0: Really? That would be a sign you're a bad driver. How about this next one here, Amanda? What's a sign you're a bad driver?
1: People ask you about the accident, and you reply, which one?
0: Yeah. You know what? When I was younger, that was me.
1: Yeah.
0: Here's another sign that I might be a bad driver. You replace your airbag more often than you do your oil. Okay, how about this next one? Aaron, another sign you're a bad driver.
2: You've asked a police officer to hold your beer while you look for your license.
0: Oh, yes.
1: Oh, that's not good.
0: Sometimes some of these are said with a little bit more conviction than I like to. It's like you've experienced this before, haven't you? Okay. Amanda, why don't you do this next one here? Another sign that you might be a bad driver.
1: You swerve to miss a tree only to find out it's your air freshener.
0: That's too good.
2: Yeah.
0: Okay, let's do this one. Here's a sign that you might be a bad driver. All anyone can see when you drive is your knuckles.
2: Oh, yeah.
0: And they're turning white. Oh, my God. Okay, how about this next one? Aaron, another sign that you're a bad driver.
2: Whenever I walk into traffic court, everyone greets me by my name.
1: Oh, golly.
0: Yeah, see? Said with conviction. Said with conviction. How about this next one? Amanda, another reason you might be a bad driver.
1: Cops carry special tickets with your info already filled out.
0: Geez.
1: Oh,
2: geez. This is time.
0: Okay, and then another reason you might be a bad driver, if you've ever hit a car in front of you while trying to back up. How can you do that? Aaron, finish us off. What's another sign that you might be a bad driver?
2: If you were ever on a show called Canada's Worst Driver Season 7.
0: Wait
1: that
0: a second.
1: One might be
0: that's actually
1: specific to you.
0: Weren't you on? Yeah.
2: We were talking about something else now.
0: Okay. Well, check that out. Aaron, a little bit younger, and he has not improved his driving at all.
2: I was all over the road.
0: That's it, everybody. We're going to be back in just a little bit. We got the Daily Music News coming up next with Amanda. So stick around for more fun with Em and Dave on Aaron.

0: workers of Maynilad were killed after being trapped in an 18-meter-deep excavation site which collapsed in Las Piñas. The bodies of the construction workers were retrieved nearly 16 hours after the incident occurred. With only 200 security guards for 48,000 public schools nationwide, the Department of Budget and Management will be requested for funding to enable the hiring of additional security guards. Many local government units or LGUs and private sector partners have already contributed to the acquisition of closed-circuit television units and other equipment to beef up security in schools. Classes at the Batangas City Integrated High School were suspended after an unidentified person claiming to be a bullied student threatened on Facebook to shoot BCHIS students. In Negros Occidental, police are also investigating a separate online shooting threat involving students in Escalante City after screenshots of an online conversation circulated on social media.
1: Another hour with the best Pinoy Originals.

0: We're back, everybody.
1: Hello.
2: Front row seats.
0: Fun with Am and Davo and Aaron. And now we're going to hand it over to Amanda, and she's going to take us through, you know, a little bit of a roller coaster ride here.
1: Yeah.
0: Get ready, because it's time for the Daily Music News.
1: All right.
0: Where are we starting on this roller coaster?
1: Okay, well, Olivia Rodrigo is riding high. Following the release of her latest album, You Seem Pretty Sad for a Girl So in Love.
0: You love doing that, don't you?
1: What a weird name. And is getting ready to hit the road on her massive Unraveled tour later this year. The worldwide trek includes dozens of arena dates across North America and Europe, with Canadian fans set to catch shows in Montreal, Toronto, and Vancouver.
0: Like, are you going to cash them outside?
1: Catch them outside. Charlie XCX has officially announced her music, fashion, film tour supporting her upcoming album of the same name.
0: Hit the road.
1: There we go. The pop star is expected to bring her signature high-energy performances to arenas and festivals across North America after building momentum with several new release singles and teaser performances. So look out for Charlie XCX.
0: Yeah, well, look out
2: beautiful
0: for Charlie XCX, because I'm going to cash her outside.
1: All right, and classic rock legend Foreigner are gearing up for their Double Trouble, Double Vision tour with Leonard Skinner, bringing decades of hits to packed venues across the U.S. Fans can also look forward to fresh live recordings from the band, proving that songs like Cold as Ice and Juke Bucks Hero still have plenty of life left in them.
0: Those different versions of those, like your own like remixes of those songs.
1: No, it sounded exactly like what they did.
0: Listen, here's the problem with these bands here, especially Foreigner and Leonard Skinner.
1: Gosh, Dave, tell us.
0: I tried to say, well, maybe I'll go tell him cash me outside, but then I realized they'd kick the crap out of
1: me. Even though they're old, those old men would kick the crap out of me.
0: So I'm not meeting them outside or cashing them outside. How about we move on here and have Aaron take over, because now it's time for Aaron to do his
2: joke of the day, and it's going to be good, so make sure you come on back.
0: That's coming up next on Fun with Am and Davo and Aaron.
3: OPMRadio.com.

0: let's roll, everybody. Let's do this. It's Fun with Am and Dave, and Aaron. And now we are going to move into our next phase of the show. But before we get to it, because... It's going to be good. We're going to make people laugh even with this here, because these are some of the worst things to hear on the first day at a new job. Just awful. So, like, I remember hearing, yeah, your desk used to belong to accounting. We no longer have accounting.
1: This one.
0: What's that?
1: Lunch is at noon unless Linda reheats fish.
2: Ooh, then everyone.
1: Then nobody's going.
2: Yeah.
0: That's gross. We've got more of those.
2: I've got one I've heard.
0: What have you got?
2: The office plant is technically your supervisor. You'll report to the firm.
1: Oh, man.
0: Report to the firm.
2: That's right.
0: I love that. Okay, guys. Now we can let Aaron take over. It's his segment. And so let's have you do what, Aaron?
1: My joke of the day.
0: Okay. Tell us all about it. What's your joke of the day today?
1: A woman has two sons. Mm-hmm. One becomes a doctor and the other became a politician.
2: Nice.
0: Okay.
1: The politician gets elected to the state senate.
0: Nice. Okay.
1: But the mother does not go to the swearing in.
0: Oh.
1: He is then elected as the U.S. Senator.
0: Ooh,
1: and
0: what?
1: Again, she does not attend the swearing in.
0: Oh, come on.
1: Finally, he is elected as the U.S. President.
2: Whoa.
1: And she agrees to attend the inauguration.
2: Yeah.
0: Uh-huh.
1: While he is reciting the oath of office, the woman pokes the man sitting next to her and says, "See that guy up there? His brother's a doctor."
2: Oh, Mom. Jeez.
1: I tell ya.
0: That's so sad. I guess are we kind of poking fun at who this president might be?
1: We're not saying anything about it.
0: Okay. Okay, there you go. There's Aaron's joke of the day. We are going to be back in just a little bit, because after our Aaron's joke of the day, we get to do Aaron and Days of Aaron Lives.
1: Oh, so it keeps going and going and going.
0: You can find out all about it next on Fun with Am and Dave and Aaron.

0: is Fun with Em and Davo and Aaron. We are now going to slip into some PJs for some reason.
1: Oh, yeah, I like PJs.
0: Did you guys not bring your PJs?
2: No.
3: These are my regular clothes.
0: I don't have my PJs here. We are going to talk to Aaron, and he's going to tell us a little bit about his real life, because we decided to do this segment called Days of Our Lives, which takes a real, you know, literal look at our lives and what we do outside of this fun we have on the radio. So, Aaron, it's your turn today. What are you going to share about your life today?
1: So, about 20 years ago, I bought my very first house.
3: Okay.
1: And I bought it right next to my parents.
3: Nice.
1: Because at that point in my life, I, you know, just... survived a horrible car accident,
3: right.
1: And I was a little bit needing my assistance of my parents.
3: That's right.
1: And so it was a perfect fit.
0: Okay.
1: But me living right next door to my parents meant that everything was done for me by my great parents, which I love them for.
3: Yeah.
1: But I mean, there is definitely a starts taking a sense of your own personal pride that you're not able to do it yourself. So moving out to the country, I'm about an hour and a half away from my parents. So I'm pretty much fending for myself.
3: That's
1: and
3: right.
1: Besides the fact that the city is just too much for my my noggin, I'm able to really feel my life and live life. And I just had a sub pump issue in my country house.
3: Some flooding. Mm-hmm.
1: Sub flooding. It was actually a lot. But it was all on me.
0: Was that the post I saw online about everybody come over and enjoy the pool party?
1: Yeah, there was a pool party.
3: Indoor pool party.
1: I've got an indoor pool.
0: I was like, he doesn't have a pool. Oh, I get it. Okay, yeah.
1: And it brought me so much pride that it took me about a week. But I got that sub pump figured out and worked, and I did not have to rely on my father.
3: Nice.
1: As great of a man he is, it was such a pride to me to be able to take care of my own affairs.
3: Adulting
1: really is...
3: It's hard. It's hard, man.
0: Even for people that don't have a brain injury, it's hard to adult.
1: Yeah, I know. So, Amanda tells me all about it.
3: I do.
0: When she's got a man-child like me.
3: I did for myself, really. Like, some of that stuff is not easy, but congratulations. We're proud of you for getting that all done. And it's a big step, right?
1: It really
3: is. Knowing you can do that.
1: Yeah.
3: So, right on.
0: So now you'll be able to, you know, go to the bank and fill out your own withdrawal.
1: Well, I mean, I'm not a plumber, but I do kind of have a plumber crack, so...
3: Yeah, I can attest to that. There is.
0: We've seen it.
1: Oh, goodness.
0: Good thing this is radio for everybody else out there.
3: Right? That's right.
0: So those are days of our lives, I guess, for Aaron, right? And what he has to deal with, and especially somebody who does have a brain injury, it's just a little bit more difficult sometimes to do that. But when you do independent... I said do-do.
1: Do-do.
0: I get it. I know. I thought I'd point it out. You know, when you are able to do things like that for yourself and independence, it sure grows a lot of pride in you, right?
1: It really does. Yeah.
0: Well, that's incredible. So those are days of our lives for Aaron, and we'll get back to that again next week. But next, we've got Amanda, and she's now going to show us how adolescent we really are in our knowledge, because next coming up is what?
4: Trivia!
1: Trivia, baby!
3: Oh, yeah.
0: She's got that coming up next on Fun with Em and Davo and Aaron.

0: And next on the list of fun things to do, This is Fun with Em and Dave O'Aaron. And so we are going to bring Amanda in and she's going to humiliate us here.
1: It's going to be a good story.
0: Yeah, it's time to do this thing that we call Mandatainment. So what are you going to do, Amandatainment, today?
2: All right.
0: Today,
2: well, it's Tuesday, so it is
3: Trivia!
0: Let's do the trivia.
2: Oh, yippee. We've got some multiple choice questions. Super easy, you guys. Mm-hmm. You just have to tell me what the right answer is. Let's see. Let's start. Which animal can sleep for around 20 hours a day? Is it the panda, the koala, the sloth, or the cat?
0: I was going to say the cat. I was going to say the cat.
2: It's koala. Or the other option is Dave, too. Which household item was originally invented to help remove wallpaper? Was it a hairdryer, a vacuum cleaner, a blender, or a toaster?
1: A hairdryer.
0: Yeah, toaster.
2: Oh, yeah.
4: Ding, ding, ding, ding, ding.
2: It was a hairdryer.
1: Yeah.
2: Okay, which one? Next is which continent has no native penguins? Is it Europe, Asia, Africa, or North America?
1: Asia.
0: I'm going to say North America.
2: Dave.
4: Ding, ding, ding, oh, ding, ding.
2: That's right. There's no penguins here.
0: No.
2: Except for the one that Batman fights. Which fruit floats because roughly one quarter of its volume is air? Is it an orange, an apple, a peach, or a pear?
1: An orange.
0: I'm going to say an orange, too.
2: It is apple.
0: Apple is a lot more dense than...
2: Okay. What color is an airplane's black box? Is it black, silver, bright orange, or yellow?
1: Bright orange.
0: Yeah, it's bright orange.
2: Ding, ding, ding, ding, ding, ding. Okay, and which of these animals cannot technically sweat? Is it horses, dogs, pigs, or humans?
1: I'm going to lock this into a horse.
0: A horse. I'm going to say...
1: Kind of think it is.
0: I'm going to say a pig.
2: Dave.
4: Ding, ding, ding, yeah. Ding, ding.
2: Really? All right. So I think you guys both got 50%.
0: Isn't that why they utilize like rolling around in the mud?
2: Yeah,
0: they can't sweat.
2: Yes. Yeah.
0: I know something about animals.
2: Yeah, there you go.
0: I don't seem to know that sharks aren't mammals. I don't know that, but I know this.
2: Easy mistake.
0: Okay. That's it for the...
2: That is it.
0: The embarrassment?
2: That is, yeah.
0: Okay, good. We are going to take a break, and when we get back, we're going to put to bed our current weekly wacky word, which is flibberty gibbet. And we're going to get a new weekly wacky word, which I know what it is. I bet I know. It's coming up next on Fun with Em and Dave O'Aaron.

0: workers of Maynilad were killed after being trapped in an 18-meter-deep excavation site which collapsed in Las Piñas. The bodies of the construction workers were retrieved nearly 16 hours after the incident occurred. With only 200 security guards for 48,000 public schools nationwide, the Department of Budget and Management will be requested for funding to enable the hiring of additional security guards. Many local government units or LGUs and private sector partners have already contributed to the acquisition of closed-circuit television units and other equipment to beef up security in schools. Classes at the Batangas City Integrated High School were suspended after an unidentified person claiming to be a bullied student threatened on Facebook to shoot BCHIS students. In Negros Occidental, police are also investigating a separate online shooting threat involving students in Escalante City after screenshots of an online conversation circulated on social media.
1: Enjoy Pop and Original.
2: Another hour with the best Pinoy originals. Start

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1: The show continues.
0: Okay, so we were talking about, you know, this first day at work.
2: Yeah.
0: New job and everything.
2: Yeah.
0: I remember I was at a job and the first thing that happened was somebody came up and said, I think his name was Gary. You'll be shadowing Gary.
2: Uh-huh.
0: Gary hasn't spoken since the yogurt incident.
2: What is the yogurt incident?
0: They just walked away.
2: Oh, weird.
0: I have a feeling it was hazing that was going on.
2: Yeah, maybe.
0: I think I was being hazed.
2: I've heard before, if the fire alarm goes off twice, just ignore the first one.
0: It's not a big deal, right?
2: Yeah.
0: Really?
1: How about this one?
0: What?
1: We don't really have a dress code unless the pigeons complain.
2: Why?
1: Why are they even caring?
2: Yeah, really.
0: What are these strange animals doing in there? Okay, guess what? We are now going to get into scrapping that weekly wacky word from last week, which was flibberty gibbet.
2: Yeah.
0: Okay.
2: Done.
0: And we are going to get into the new weekly wacky
1: word.
0: Amanda has done her research and she is now going to let us know what the new weekly wacky word is because we want everybody out there to be saying it in the world. We want to start trends here on this show.
2: Okay. We're going to say it together.
0: Okay. Let's do it.
2: Okay. 3, 2, 1.
0: Queen. Blurple.
1: What?
0: What did you say?
2: No, that's not. What did you say?
0: I said quee. I thought that was going to be the weekly wacky word.
2: No, that's our special word.
1: Blurful. You guys are so weird.
2: Blurful is the word of
0: Blurful.
2: The week. Yes.
0: Blurful. No. So yesterday, I thought you were going to use the one I used yesterday. So Aaron, you weren't there for it because you don't live with us.
1: No, right?
0: I had to get into the door and go to the bathroom really quickly and I just blurted out, I got a quee.
2: Which means,
0: you know, pee quickly.
2: I guess. Was that what it meant?
0: Quickly pee is what it is, right?
2: Okay, so we're not using that as a weekly
0: that
2: wacky
0: is going
2: word.
0: To be the new
2: no,
0: trend
2: sir, no, sir,
0: in
2: no,
0: linguistics
2: sir.
0: And around the world. Everybody's going to start saying that they got a quee.
2: Okay,
0: so let's get to your stupid weekly wacky word.
2: This week's word is blurful.
0: What is that?
2: It's the confused state of walking into a room and instantly forgetting why you were there. We all do it.
1: Oh, story of my life.
2: Yeah, I went downstairs to grab my keys. I had a complete blurful.
1: Blurful.
2: I started watering the plant.
0: No, blurful.
2: Blurful.
0: Yeah. What did you do?
2: Anyway, I started watering the plants. I petted the cat. I made some toast. And then I came back upstairs and I didn't bring the keys. So that happens to us all the time.
0: Complete blurful incident.
1: Yeah. Okay. Blurful.
0: Blurful. That's how you say it. Okay, well, let's see if we can fit that into the show throughout the week here. And see if maybe people will, you know, record themselves. Using it in the office corporate meeting
2: us,
0: or something.
2: Yeah.
0: Send it to us and let us see it. Okay, well, you guys have fun with it. While we get on to the next segment, which is coming up next here on Fun with Am and Devo and Aaron, some more random funny things to talk about. Signs you've been shopping too long.
1: Oh, but it was on sale.
0: We're going to talk about that next, and we'll be right back.
3: OPM.

0: Now, I can completely relate to this. This is some signs you've been shopping too long right here on Fun.
1: Smile time.
0: Fun with Em and Dave O and Aaron. Random funny things to talk about right now. And for me, the very first one should be as soon as you walk through the door and the door's closed, you know you've been shopping too long.
1: Oh, yeah.
2: Oh, that's, goodness.
0: That's for me. That's for
3: in
0: me.
3: In and out. That's your thing. Yeah.
0: I would rather you go in and shop and I just sit outside the automatic doors and wave my hand to let people in. Oh, let me be your doorman.
3: Yeah, you do that. Yeah.
0: Okay, how about this one here? You start complimenting shopping carts on their handling.
3: Oh, yeah, this is a good one.
0: Some shopping carts, you know, they have those wonky wheels,
3: right?
2: So, yeah. Some of them do.
0: Shaking. How about this next one here, Amanda? What do you say?
3: The sample person recognizes you by name.
0: Oh, they know you by name, do they?
3: Shame.
0: Oh, do you get like a little a jingle that goes along with the sitcom, kind of like Cheers when you go in there?
3: Like Norm.
0: They know who you are. How about this next one here? Aaron, signs you've been shopping too long.
2: Yeah, you've memorized the ceiling tiles.
3: You've been there so long. Left at that stain and then right at that.
2: Is
0: that how you not get lost in these department stores? Okay, how about you consider taking a nap on the patio furniture display?
3: Ooh, you would do that.
0: That is a true story.
3: For sure.
0: I have taken a nap on that patio furniture display. Yep. This next one here, Amanda.
3: Your smartwatch congratulates you for hiking 8 miles entirely indoors.
0: I wouldn't last 8 feet.
3: I wouldn't either. Yeah.
0: And then we've got this one here, Aaron. Signs you've been shopping for too long.
2: Well, this is Dave. After release, he waves goodbye to the automatic door.
3: Thanks for having me.
0: I love those automatic doors. I could stick around there all day. Then we've got this one here. You ask an employee where aisle 12 is while you're standing in aisle 12.
3: I do that at the Home Depot. I do that all the time.
0: You're in aisle 12. Okay, and then Amanda, why don't you finish us off here? Signs you've been shopping for too long.
3: You get emotionally attached to a clearance lamp.
0: Okay, that's it for the signs you've been shopping too long. We're going to be right back. We've got good news coming up.
2: Oh, we love the good stuff.
0: Couple stories here from around the world. We're going to talk about that when we get back on Fun with Em and Dave O and Aaron.

0: Love is in the air every time I turn around.
1: Oh, let's do this again.
0: Yeah, we got the good news segment now on Fun with Em and Dave and Aaron. But before we do that, we need to hear a little bit of a little bit more singing, in fact. Let's hear it, boys.
2: Kindly deeds done for free. Kindly deeds
3: done for free.
0: Absolutely. Okay, let's talk about these three stories from around the world, starting with neighbors who rallied together after learning an elderly resident was having difficulty safely entering and leaving her home.
1: Ooh.
0: Local contractors donated materials, volunteers brought tools, and within a single day, they had completed a brand new wheelchair accessible ramp. I'm sorry, she was in a wheelchair and she didn't have a wheelchair ramp?
1: Wow. Yeah,
0: no wonder she was having trouble getting in and out of her home. Oh my God. What? The homeowner was overwhelmed by the surprise, saying she never imagined so many people would come together to help.
1: Aww.
0: The project has since inspired nearby communities to organize similar volunteer events for residents with mobility challenges.
1: Nice.
4: Oh, people are good.
0: Yeah, we've got this one here. After disappearing during a camping trip, a Labrador retriever named Scout, nice name, that's cute, spent nearly 3 weeks making its way across fields and back roads before being found more than 50 kilometers away.
1: Wow.
0: Volunteers, shelters, and hundreds of social media users joined the search effort. I'm sorry, social media users joined the search effort?
1: Sure, yeah.
0: Well, on social
1: media?
0: I mean,
1: I just posted. Look for this dog.
0: eventually helping reunite the exhausted but healthy dog with its family. Veterinarians reported only minor dehydration, and the emotional reunion has become a feel-good story for the entire community.
1: Happy ending.
0: Yeah. And then we've got this one here. What began as a classroom challenge to collect loose change quickly grew. I'm sorry, that just makes me laugh because of all the loose change I find in my pocket.
1: Yeah, like an old man.
0: Amanda was, where do you get all this loose change? Anyway, it quickly grew into a community fundraising campaign supporting local food banks. Students encouraged families and businesses to participate, with many stores matching donations. By the end of the drive, enough money had been raised to provide thousands of meals for people facing food insecurity.
1: Wow,
4: beautiful.
1: Good
0: incredible
1: job.
0: Okay, well, there's your stories, and now we've got the final segment coming up, which you need to stick around for, because the questions for the trivia reveal that we're having on the show tomorrow, those questions are coming up next. You need to know what they are, of course, and that's going to happen right after this.
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0: Hey, everybody, this is Fun with Am and Dave-O and Aaron, and on Wednesday's show, we've got the trivia reveal, so that means we need to do the trivia preview right now. We got three questions that we're going to ask you, and then you could tune in and play along if you want on Wednesday's show. So here are the three questions.
1: Number one, about 40% of people admit they don't watch this as often as they should. What is it?
0: And number two, the average household owns at least five of these, but can usually only find two. What is it?
2: And finally, number three, nearly one-third of adults have bought this simply because it's on sale, despite not needing another one. What is it?
0: There you go. Those are the three questions. So make sure you tune in to Fun with Am and Dave-O and Aaron on Wednesday's edition and play along. We'll see you there.

0: workers of Maynilad were killed after being trapped in an 18-meter-deep excavation site which collapsed in Las Piñas. The bodies of the construction workers were retrieved nearly 16 hours after the incident occurred. With only 200 security guards for 48,000 public schools nationwide, the Department of Budget and Management will be requested for funding to enable the hiring of additional security guards. Many local government units or LGUs and private sector partners have already contributed to the acquisition of closed-circuit television units and other equipment to beef up security in schools. Classes at the Batangas City Integrated High School were suspended after an unidentified person claiming to be a bullied student threatened on Facebook to shoot BCHIS students. In Negros Occidental, police are also investigating a separate online shooting threat involving students in Escalante City after screenshots of an online conversation circulated on social media.
1: Pinoy Pop and Originals.
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Maybe you call in and need some advice. Maybe you don't just want to write into the show. You want to call in and fully be a part of the show.

You think that you're the only one struggling, but I want you to hear this, that you're not alone. You might feel like you're at rock bottom or like you're going in circles, but you're stronger than you know. Every day you wake up, every step you take away from that thing, that addiction, you're winning. Maybe you don't feel like it, maybe you're still hurting, but that fight, that's the hardest fight that anyone can face. So many folks go through their day with a smile, acting like everything's perfect, but on the inside, they're in a battle. They're in a battle with that addiction. And if you're one of those folks, I see you, and I know the fight, and I want you to know that there's more to your story than just the addiction. There's a life on the other side of it, a life that's better, even when it feels like it's not possible. I've had my addictions to things. Whether you're addicted to alcohol, whether you're addicted to pills or pornography. You know, some people think sobriety is just about just not doing the thing, right? But it's more than that. It's about finding yourself again. It's about rebuilding piece by piece, hour by hour, day by day. And if you slip, if you fall, it doesn't make you weak. It just means that you're human. You're a human being that makes mistakes. You can write into the show by going to nightswithventura.com and clicking on sharing your story. That's nightswithventura.com.

0: forget you.
1: Tonight's Ventura's Dilemma is from Vanessa. Vanessa says, my husband and I have been married for 5 years going on 6. And lately, I feel like we've become more like roommates than a couple. We still love each other, but the excitement just isn't there anymore. We have our routine, work, dinner, TV, bed. And it feels like we're stuck on autopilot. We don't go on dates like we used to. Our conversations feel more like small talk than deep, meaningful discussions. We don't make love. I've tried bringing it up, but he just says, this is what happens in long-term relationships. I don't want to accept the romance just fades away over time. I want to feel the spark again. How do I bring back the excitement without making it seem like something is wrong with our marriage? Vanessa, it's completely normal for a long-term relationship to go through phases, right, where things feel like routine. But that doesn't mean the spark has to disappear. You're right to want more than just roommating with somebody, right? I mean, you deserve a marriage that feels fulfilling and connected. Since your husband sees this as just what happens, he may not realize how much that this is affecting you. Instead of framing it as a problem, you should try making it about excitement and growth. You could say something like, I love you and I love our life together, but I miss the fun and romance that we used to have, and let's shake things up a bit. Try something new. Maybe do something new that you haven't done before. Find a hobby. Find something to do together. Try to break that routine. That's what's important. Plan something unexpected, even if it's small. Leave them a little flirty note, plan a weekend getaway to a cute cabin in the middle of nowhere, or recreate your first date. That's something that I've done, which is just, it's great, and it always brings that spark back. If he sees how much it means to you and how fun it can be, he may start putting more effort into the relationship. The key is to lead him into bringing excitement back while making it enjoyable, rather than just a chore romance that doesn't fade on its own. It just needs a little spark to reignite.

You ever notice how lying always feels like a quick fix, but it leaves a very long mess behind? You see, because when you lie about something, you have to remember that lie and you have to stick to that lie. A lie might buy you a little bit of time, a little peace, maybe even a way out, but it always comes with interest. It grows, it spreads, and eventually it catches up to you. The truth, it's heavier in the moment, but it sets you free, right? You ever hear that from mom, dad, or grandpa? The truth will always set you free. It's true. So here's the real talk. If you're stuck in a web of lies, today's a good day to start cutting the threads, one truth at a time, because the people worth keeping in your life, they don't need perfection. They need honesty. So you need to keep it real always with somebody and be honest about how you feel. If somebody says, hey, did you have a great time? Say, oh, I had a great time. Don't lie and say, oh, no, I didn't have a good time. If someone says, do you like my food? You got to say, yes, I like it. Or no, maybe it's just not my thing. The truth hurts, of course, but you would rather tell the truth than lie.

Tonight's Ventura's Dilemma is from Sarah. Sarah says, I'm in a bit of a situation and I'm hoping that you can help me sort it through. I've been dating this amazing guy, Ryan, for the past 6 months. He's everything I've ever wanted. Smart, kind, funny, and so loving. The thing is, I'm starting to feel like I'm not good enough for him. Ryan's friends are all successful. They have great income, great jobs, and they have their lives together. They have high-powered jobs, big houses, and seems to always have things going for them. Meanwhile, I'm still figuring things out. I'm in a job I'm not passionate about, still living in a tiny apartment, and just trying to get by. Every time we go out with his friends, I feel like I'm out of my depth, and that they look at me like I'm not up to their level. I don't want to let this feeling take over, but I'm scared that Ryan might realize he's outgrown me, or that I'll never fit into his world. Should I bring this up to him, or should I just keep pushing through and try to feel more confident about myself? Sarah, I can totally understand why you'd feel that way, right? I mean, it's natural to compare yourself to others, especially when you're in a relationship with someone you care about their world feels so different than yours. But, you know, here's the thing that you got to remember. Ryan chose you at the end of the day, not his friends. He's with you because of who you are, not because of the success or status of the people around him. Instead of focusing on what you feel you lack, you got to remind yourself of what you bring to the table. You know, you're kind, you're loving, you're thoughtful. Things that truly matter in a relationship, like success, isn't just about being, you know, big houses or high-powered jobs. It's about growth, love, and happiness. It's also okay to not have everything figured out. We're all on our own different journeys, a path to something different, whether you're on a path to being super, super successful or on a path to helping others and you're not so worried about making all the money and having big houses. Before you assume that Ryan might see you as just less than, just talk to him. Tell him how you're feeling and express your insecurities.

Well, you made it. The day is finally done, and the world slowed down just a little, and now it's just you and me and the music. Welcome to Nights with Ventura, where I'm here with you all night long, and as we kick off our shoes, take a deep breath and put the long day behind us. Whether you're driving home, you're lying in bed, or just sitting in the quiet, know this, that you're not alone. The show, this time, is yours. And it's a safe space to feel, you know, to breathe, to remember what matters most to us. We've got stories to share. We've got hearts to hear from and songs that speak when words just, well, don't cut it. So grab a blanket, pour something warm or strong in your cup, and we're going to settle in tonight together. Wow!

Sometimes it's not easy to let things go in our lives, whether that's a relationship, whether that's a friendship. Sometimes it's hard. And trust me, I know, because I've lived with that. Now, a lot of people say, oh, Ventura, how do you know what it feels like going through a divorce? I've never been through a divorce personally, but I've seen a lot of people in my family have them. A lot of people in other families have them. And I've helped people rekindle their marriages and work things out. I know a lot of things that I shouldn't know today. But, you know, I look at that as a blessing from God because it only made me stronger, right? Going through abuse and all of that stuff, sure, it's sad. But I look at it as a blessing because now I get to help others going through the same thing that I did or I'm going through right now. And that's what's important. That's why I do this radio show. It's because I can connect with you. We can talk and I can tell you, well, you know what? I've been through that too. Thank you so much for listening to the radio show as I keep you company all night long.

Tonight's Ventura's Dilemma is from Lisa, and I just dropped my glasses. Tonight on the show, we're talking about letting things go, and Lisa says, I've been holding on to an old love letter from my ex. Even though I'm in a new relationship, I don't have feelings for my ex anymore. But something keeps me from throwing it away. Am I holding on to the past too much, or is it okay to keep it as a memory? Lisa, you need to ask yourself, does this letter serve as a fond memory, or is it keeping a small part of you stuck in the past? If it's truly just nostalgia, that's understandable, but if it stirs up old emotions or creates doubt in your current relationship, it might be time to let it go. Moving forward means making space for new memories. If you're hesitating, try putting it away for a while and see how you feel without it. Your heart will tell you what truly matters.

I'd like to give a shout out to Theo, Jeff, JC, and Lacey. Thank you so much for listening to Nights with Ventura as we keep you company all night long.

Well, if you were just listening to Nights with Ventura, we heard from Elowen, and I'm going to give you a recap of what Elowen has written into the radio show tonight. Elowen says that her fiancé, Carl, has been her rock for 5 years. Basically, Elowen has rekindled an old relationship, friend relationship, with Eric, and she's feeling this spark that she doesn't feel with Carl, and she cannot stop thinking about him. She says, "I love Carl, but I wonder if I'm settling in with the wrong person." Elowen, my advice for you is, are you really in love with Carl? Because if you were really in love with somebody, you would never in a million years think about being with somebody else. And that's the truth. Recently, I've had somebody tell me this situation exactly. And my advice for you is to listen to your heart. But don't let Carl be sitting there waiting for you, waiting, is Elowen going to come to me or is he going to go for Eric? Is she going to go for somebody else? If you really love your fiance, you'd stay with him, you'd make it work, and you wouldn't think about being with another man. That's my advice for you. I'm not going to tell you what's right and what's wrong. I'm going to let you figure that out. But I think that we all know the answer.

Thanks so much for listening to the radio show. You're listening to Ventura, and heartbreak doesn't knock gently. It crashes in, takes your breath away, and leaves a silence that screams. But over time, healing begins, not in big cinematic ways, but in quiet moments. A deep breath that doesn't ache, a laugh that feels real, and a morning that you don't wake up thinking of them. Tonight, I want to honor that part of the journey. So if you've been there, if you're there right now, you're in the right place. This is your space, this is your time, and your voice matters. And we're going to be reading your dilemmas. And the first dilemma that we're going to be reading is from Nicole. Nicole says, I'm struggling to let go of someone who let go of me a long time ago. We were together for 4 years, and I really thought he was the one. But he ended things out of nowhere. It's been over a year, and he's already moved on. But I'm stuck. I still check his social media. I still cry over memories, and I hate that I do. And my friends say I should be over him by now. Am I broken? Why can't I let it go? Here's what I want you to know, that healing isn't about pretending that you don't miss them. It's about slowly choosing yourself more than you choose the pain. Because the question is, are you ready to move on? And you're already on a path, because writing this letter is kind of like your step forward to healing, right? You know, start unfollowing him if you haven't already. That's not petty. That's just something called protection, and it works. You know, write him one last letter if you want to pour it all out, and then don't send it. Burn it, rip it up, throw it in the ocean, put it in a bottle, throw it in the ocean, because the pain might still whisper, but so will your strength.

When do you really relax and focus on you and take time for you? Well, I hope that you're doing that tonight. I hope that you're relaxing and not thinking about work. Maybe you're working a 70-hour-a-week job or 40-hour-a-week job and you're not focusing on you. Well, you should right now.

you were just listening to the radio show, we heard from Rachel. Rachel says, we're going to sum this up. I've been dating my boyfriend for almost a year, and things have been great, except for one issue. He never posts about me on social media. He's very active online, posting about his hobbies, friends, and even random things like what he had for lunch. But there's never a single mention of me. I don't need constant posts, but it makes me feel like he's hiding a relationship. Rachel, it's understandable, really, that you feel this way, especially since he shares so much about his life online. However, not everyone expresses their relationships publicly, and his preference for privacy doesn't necessarily mean he's hiding you. Some people just like to keep certain parts of their life offline. Like me, I don't post my beautiful girlfriend on the internet because that's her identity, and I can't really go out, me being a media personality, and just say, oh, hey, here she is, and here's her name, and you got to be careful of those things. But certain things like that, I don't think in a relationship it's required to post somebody on social media. But that said, your feelings are valid. If it makes you comfortable, you can have an open and honest conversation with him instead of making it about social media. Just focus on what it represents. Does he introduce you to his friends and his family? Does he make you feel secure in the relationship in other ways? If he's showing commitment in real life, then a lack of a post just may not be a big deal at all.

Mark says, a few months ago, I lied to my girlfriend about something dumb. I told her I quit smoking when I really didn't. And at the time, I thought I was doing it to keep the peace. She hates smoking and was really proud of me for quitting. Well, fast forward to now, she found out, and let's just say that she's not proud anymore. She's upset, not just because of the smoking, but because I lied. She says, if I can lie about that, how can she trust anything that I say? And she's right. I feel like I messed up, but it was one lie. Do you think I ruined everything, or is there a way to fix this? Mark, you didn't lie because you're a bad person. You lied because you were afraid to disappoint someone that you care about. But now you're facing the real cost, and that's called trust. And trust is fragile. And once cracked, it takes time and consistency to rebuild. So here's what you need to do. Don't...

There's something that I want to say tonight, and it's not going to come out polished, but it's real. If you're out there battling addiction, maybe nobody knows. Maybe they all think you've got it together, or maybe they don't, or maybe they do know. And they've written you off. Maybe you've disappointed people. Maybe you've disappointed yourself. But here's the truth. You're not broken beyond repair. Addiction lies to us. It tells us, you need me. You'll never survive without me. You're always going to come back. And you know what? Sometimes we do go back. And sometimes we fall. But that fall, it doesn't define you. It doesn't make you weak. It doesn't make you a bad person. It makes you human. You don't have to be perfect to heal. You just have to want better. Even if you did today was not use, that's a win and that's a step. And I don't even know, I guess I'm tired. Even if all you did today was not use, that's a win and that's a step. There we go. I could finally spit that out. So tonight, if you're listening in the dark and you feel like no one else sees you, well, I do. And I believe that you've got another shot in you, not just to survive, but to come back even stronger.

Melissa says, I've been listening to your show every night, and tonight's topic hit me very hard. She says, I was in love with a guy I met during my first year of college. We became really close. He'd call me when he was down, tell me I was beautiful, even hold my hand sometimes. But every time that I tried to open up about how I felt, he'd pull away or remind me that we're just friends. I gave him everything emotionally. And part of me always hoped that he'd wake up one day and realize that I was the one. It's been 2 years. He's with someone else now, and I still haven't figured out why I wasn't enough. Ventura, how do you stop loving someone who never loved you back? First off, Melissa, you gave him the most beautiful thing that anyone can offer, unconditional love. And while it wasn't returned the way that you hoped that love was real, it came from you. And that says everything about your heart, not your worth. Here's the truth. Sometimes people love the attention, the closeness, the connection, the spark, but they don't want the responsibility of loving us back the way that we deserve. And that's not your fault. And neither is that even fair. You were enough then, you're enough now. And the only thing you weren't was his. And that's okay, because your person, the one who won't hesitate, won't leave you guessing, won't hide behind just as friends, he's still out there. So tonight we let that old love go, not because it wasn't beautiful, but because you're making space for something better.

recently, I lost somebody that I loved and cared about. It was a family member, not lost like passed away, but lost because they've decided to go distant from me over a little argument. And I realize that nobody's perfect. I realize that all of us make mistakes, but people do change. But change doesn't happen overnight. Sometimes change takes years to fall in place. And I've realized that I've given that person one too many chances. And they think, well, I don't have to change because that person's just going to forgive me. Sometimes it's good to step back and move on and let that person change and come back. You see, that person got so mad at me, he left me with a company that we started together and left me to figure everything out on my own. But you know what? Instead of being mad at this person for doing what they did to me, I said, you know what? I'm taking this as a challenge and I'm going to make things happen. And I'm going to pray that he gets better. I'm going to pray that maybe he left to help himself. I just wanted to open up to you a little bit. But the point of me saying all of this is to remind you that people do change. But change

Well, that's going to do it for me tonight. Unfortunately, I got to get going. However, I will see you next time on the radio show. Until then, slow down and relax. Good night.

0: workers of Maynilad were killed after being trapped in an 18-meter-deep excavation site which collapsed in Las Piñas. The bodies of the construction workers were retrieved nearly 16 hours after the incident occurred. With only 200 security guards for 48,000 public schools nationwide, the Department of Budget and Management will be requested for funding to enable the hiring of additional security guards. Many local government units or LGUs and private sector partners have already contributed to the acquisition of closed-circuit television units and other equipment to beef up security in schools. Classes at the Batangas City Integrated High School were suspended after an unidentified person claiming to be a bullied student threatened on Facebook to shoot BCHIS students. In Negros Occidental, police are also investigating a separate online shooting threat involving students in Escalante City after screenshots of an online conversation circulated on social media.
1: Enjoy Pop and Originals.
2: Another hour with the best Pinoy Originals. Start.

0: I'm so excited, you guys. We're back at it again. This is fun with Am and Devo and Aaron.
1: It's a new day.
0: It is a new day. We've got more stuff, just crazy stuff to talk about today. But first, I want to start by thanking everybody who's tuned in to listen to the only radio crew that clean their teeth with used toothbrushes and used floss just to be financially efficient.
1: I don't know if it's working, honestly.
2: The white strips are really good, though.
1: Ooh,
2: the
1: white strips. You're using used white strips.
0: Yeah. Oh, cool. You know what? I decided that instead of going out and getting stuff off Marketplace, you know, like Facebook Marketplace, let's just start rotating our own toothbrushes, okay? So, Amanda, you give yours to Aaron. Aaron, you give yours to me.
1: Oh, golly.
2: This is so weird.
0: Today, I have a feeling there's going to be a lot of ooh. Do you have that? Ooh, David. There's going to be a lot of that today. What else are we going to talk about? Of course, we're going to have hot off the top news. We've got a couple crazy stories there. We have that game show that everybody's going to play along with. It's the trivia reveal. And I want to talk about this as well. There are things out there that are secretly stressful to do.
1: I don't know if they're secrets.
2: I'll tell you all about it.
1: It's written all over my face.
0: Well, we're going to find out what those things are in just a little bit.
1: Okay, well, what's not stressful is the music update with Benson Boone, Teddy Swims, and Mike D.
0: Mike D of the Beastie Boys. Wow, Mike D. Love to hear that.
2: And then after that, I've got something so good I can't even talk about it, but I'm going to just encourage you to listen.
1: Okay, all right.
2: And then after that...
0: A secret, okay.
2: I've got Days of Our Life. And I think it's time to hear about Dave's life.
1: Okay.
0: I'll put you on the spot there, Davey. I'm talking about my life today.
2: Yeah. You're in the seat.
0: Okay.
1: All right, then my favorite thing.
3: Trivia! Asking some questions,
1: seeing how you guys answer. And then we've got a new weekly wacky word that we're going to update, too. Good.
0: Yeah, we haven't really gotten to using blurful all that often. No, I used it just now.
1: I don't think you just shout it out, but that's not the rule.
0: You know what? I've got some other stuff I want to talk about. Signs you're having a weird day.
2: Okay. Oh, every day is weird.
1: Yeah, pretty much.
0: So, yeah, every day you listen to this show, you're automatically having a weird day. We've got also three stories on the good news segment we're going to talk about, and then the trivia preview. But first, we're going to get going with Hot Off the Top News.
4: It's weird. The weird and wacky news.
0: Okay, we've got some headlines, everybody. We've got the world's loudest human hits 122 decibels. That is loud.
2: Whoa.
0: And no, it's not that annoying neighbor of yours. So you might think it is. How about this one? A man falls in a campground toilet.
1: Oh, no.
0: He was trying to get his sunglasses out.
1: Oh, my gosh.
0: So we're going to find out about that crappy news in just a little bit when we get back. Oh, you get it, Aaron?
2: Yeah.
0: You get it?
2: Sorry, a little slow.
0: We'll be back in a little bit with fun with Evan, Dave, and Aaron. And maybe today it's slow Aaron.
2: Oh, every day is slow Aaron.
5: Yo, you think anyone's going to show up?

0: welcome back to the show. This is Fun with Ammon, Davo, and Aaron.
1: Greetings.
0: And we are going to now talk about the these headlines that I've got. But
1: we
0: also are going to talk about something else. Because I was thinking about, you know, the first day that I get a job.
1: Yeah.
0: You know, a new job.
1: That's right.
0: And I was thinking about
1: Summer jobs are coming up.
0: Yeah, summer jobs are coming up. And I was thinking about some of the worst things that I've ever heard on the first day at a new job.
2: What do you got for us?
0: You know, like the office raccoon usually keeps to himself. What?
1: Oh,
0: what do you mean the office raccoon?
1: That's so cute.
0: What do you mean the office raccoon? So we're going to talk about that stuff today too. If you guys have any ideas of things that you've heard in your first day of the job that was terrible, then just jump in and let me know what they are. But we are going to do these headlines, and the first headline I've got is this one I really would enjoy, actually. Drivers in Boise, Idaho got an unexpected traffic delay after more than 40 escaped goats wandered onto a busy roadway It happened during rush hour, too. Police temporarily closed lanes while animal control officers and local volunteers rounded up the herd. Goats casually stopped to nibble roadside landscaping while commuters watched in disbelief. Thankfully, no no vehicles were damaged and every animal safely returned home, although officials admitted the goats were less than cooperative.
2: Yeah. Oh, okay. Imagine being late for work and having to tell your boss, sorry, I was stuck behind a goat traffic jam. Your boss asked for proof.
1: Yeah, well, just take a picture, I guess.
0: If I was the boss, which I am the boss, I'd be asking because I want to go check it out. That's why I'd be
2: absolutely
0: asking.
1: So. You're not the boss.
0: Yeah. maybe I'd want to help him out because I need somebody to come and cut my grass. So getting some of those
1: herd them over here.
0: Yeah, herd them over to the house here. We can get them to cut the grass. How about this next one? We've got a visitor who mistakes an art installation for a bench.
1: Ooh, yeah.
0: There's a contemporary art museum accidentally sat on a sculpture designed to resemble a minimalist wooden bench. Security staff quickly stepped in, and unfortunately, the artwork suffered only minor damage. Museum officials later joked that the exhibit was apparently, quote, too comfortable looking for its own good.
1: There you go.
0: The incident sparked plenty of online debate about modern art and whether galleries should post signs explaining which objects are art and which ones are actually furniture.
1: Yeah, I think so.
2: But, you know, to be fair, if you make art look exactly like a bench, you can't act surprised when someone tries to sit on the bench.
1: Probably not the first time, right?
0: Of course. I think that's why the big debate happened on the signs. Should they post signs? Absolutely. Okay, those are your headlines for today, and we are going to be back in a bit. We've got some questions we need to ask. You need to play along. It's a trivia reveal coming up next on Fun with Ammon, Davo, and Aaron.
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0: To me, what you try to get it to me, what you to me, what you try to get.
1: Welcome back to Fun with Em and Dave and Aaron. And guess what? It's now time for everybody's favorite game show. 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But first, here's a word from our sponsor.
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1: Okay, we're going to get to these questions in the trivia reveal. This is the game show everybody gets to play along with.
3: Nobody gets the prize.
1: That's right. We're going to start with this first one here. On average, people spend 90% of their time here. Where is here?
3: How about a state of panic?
1: Yeah, probably. State of panic.
4: Yeah, yeah, for sure.
1: Yeah, absolutely. And then Amanda?
4: I said in denial.
1: They're
4: in denial.
1: Oh, my goodness. Yeah. Okay. And I'm going to say in their minds, just
4: daydreaming.
1: That's where they spend 90% of the time. Trying to think of all the lies they've told and how to keep them all straight.
4: Really?
1: That's what I think, yeah. The actual answer, though, indoors.
4: Oh,
1: that's it. Indoors.
4: That's pretty plain.
1: Yeah, it is pretty plain. Okay. And then we've got this one here. Number two, 20% of people surveyed say they will not be willing to change this. What is it?
3: Their attitude.
4: Ooh, I think more than 20% of people would say that.
1: And we know somebody in the studio, Aaron, who...
4: Dave.
1: What are you talking about?
3: Attitude.
1: No way. Okay, Amanda, what's yours?
4: I said their hair part.
1: Their hair part.
4: Yeah, some people are really like dedicated to that part.
1: Geez,
4: hey?
1: Okay. Yeah. I said their toilet grunting habits.
4: This is going to be the record for the most ooh, David.
1: Yeah. The actual answer, though, is the side of the bed they sleep on. They're not willing to change that.
4: We tried to mix it up once. Didn't go well.
1: No, it didn't go well.
3: Is that right?
1: No, she ended up with a lot more black eyes and bruises and stuff than usual. My arms, they fly around the wrong way. So, number three, statistics show that people born in the fall are more likely to do this. What is it?
3: How about wear tiny pumpkin spice scented diapers?
4: Oh my gosh, sure.
3: I'm thinking...
1: That was a long song.
4: That's pretty specific.
1: Wear tiny pumpkin spice...
4: Scented diapers.
1: You can't say that. Nope. See, you can't say it again, Aaron.
3: Past my limit.
1: Amanda, what do you have?
4: They know their parents were doing it on New Year's Eve.
1: Come on. Where's
5: he?
1: Okay, and I said, if they were born in the fall, they must be tripping over everything. The actual answer is they live to the age of 100.
4: You're born in the fall.
1: Yeah. So
4: wow, great.
1: We talked about that. I talked to my dad about that the other day, and he confirmed we have a lot of long-living people in our family. So I think I'm going to be around for a while.
3: Lucky us.
1: Now let's move on with our next segment, and we're going to be back for it. It's the random funny things that we like to talk about. We're talking about things that are secretly stressful.
4: Ooh.
1: Let's find out what those are next on Fun with Em and Dave and Aaron.

0: Oh, we've got more fun coming down the pike here. We are going to do this. Well, fun. In fact, this is random fun, and it's random funny, and it's things that we like to talk about. That's what it is. So, it is quite the ride there, Aaron. You got that right. Yep. Absolutely. Let's hope nobody comes and vandalizes our fun here, okay?
1: No doubt.
0: I don't want that happening in the hot off the top news for tomorrow. Okay, what have we got for random funny things to talk about? We got a list like we usually do.
1: I love this list.
0: This list is signs that you might be a bad driver. So let's find out if you're a bad driver. What is part of that list? Start us off here, Aaron.
1: You leave a party stone sober, and the host insists on hiding your keys and calling a cab.
0: Really? That would be a sign you're a bad driver. How about this next one here, Amanda? What's a sign you're a bad driver?
2: People ask you about the accident, and you reply, which one?
0: Yeah. You know what? When I was younger, that was me.
2: Yeah.
0: Here's another sign that I might be a bad driver. You replace your airbag more often than you do your oil. Okay, how about this next one? Aaron, another sign you're a bad driver.
1: You've asked a police officer to hold your beer while you look for your license.
2: Oh, yes. That's not good. Right?
0: Sometimes some of these are said with a little bit more conviction than I like to. It's like you've experienced this before, haven't you? Okay. Amanda, why don't you do this next one here? Another sign that you might be a bad driver.
2: You swerve to miss a tree only to find out it's your air freshener.
0: That's too good. Yeah. Okay, let's do this one. Here's a sign that you might be a bad driver. All anyone can see when you drive is your knuckles.
1: Oh, yeah.
0: And they're turning white. Oh, my God. Okay, how about this next one? Aaron, another sign that you're a bad driver.
1: Whenever I walk into traffic court, everyone greets me by my name.
2: Oh, golly.
0: Yeah, see? Said with conviction. How about this next one? Amanda, another reason you might be a bad driver.
2: Cops carry special tickets with your info already filled out.
0: Okay, and then another reason you might be a bad driver, if you've ever hit a car in front of you while trying to back up. How can you do that? Okay, Aaron, finish us off. What's another sign that you might be a bad driver?
1: If you were ever on a show called Canada's Worst Driver Season 7.
0: Wait a second.
2: That one might be
0: Weren't you on?
1: We were talking about something else now.
0: Okay, well, check that out. Aaron, a little bit younger, and he has not improved his driving at all.
1: I was all over the road.
0: That's it, everybody. We're going to be back in just a little bit. We got the Daily Music News coming up next with Amanda. So stick around for more fun with Em and Dave One Aaron.

0: love.
1: You love doing that, don't you?
0: What a weird name. And is getting ready to hit the road on her massive Unraveled tour later this year. The worldwide trek includes dozens of arena dates across North America and Europe, with Canadian fans set to catch shows in Montreal, Toronto, and Vancouver.
1: Like, are you going to cash them outside?
0: Catch them outside. Charlie XCX has officially announced her music, fashion, film tour supporting her upcoming album of the same name.
1: Hit the road.
0: There we go. The pop star is expected to bring her signature high-energy performances to arenas and festivals across North America after building momentum with several new release singles and teaser performances. So look out for Charlie XCX.
1: Yeah, well, look out
2: beautiful
1: for Charlie XCX, because I'm going to cash her outside.
0: All right, and classic rock legend Foreigner are gearing up for their Double Trouble Double Vision tour with Leonard Skinner, bringing decades of hits to packed venues across the U.S. Fans can also look forward to fresh live recordings from the band, proving that songs like Cold as Ice and Juke Bucks Hero still have plenty of life left in them.
1: Those different versions of those, like your own like remixes of those songs.
0: No, it sounded exactly like what they did.
1: Listen, here's the problem with these bands here, especially Foreigner and Leonard Skinner.
0: Gosh, Dave, tell us.
1: I tried to say, well, maybe I'll go tell him cash me outside, but then I realized they'd kick the crap out of
0: me. Even though they're old, those old men would kick the crap out of me.
1: So I'm not meeting them outside or cashing them outside. How about we move on here and have Aaron take over? Because now it's time for Aaron to do his
2: joke of the day. And it's going to be good. So make sure you come on back.
1: That's coming up next on Fun with Em and Dave-O and Aaron.
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0: Okay, let's roll, everybody. Let's do this. It's Fun with Am and Dave and Aaron. And now we are going to move into our next phase of the show. But before we get to it, because... it's going to be good. We're going to make people laugh even with this here, because these are some of the worst things to hear on the first day at a new job.
1: Oh, yeah.
0: Just awful. So, like, I remember hearing, yeah, your desk used to belong to accounting. We no longer have accounting.
1: Oh, no.
2: How about this one?
0: What's that?
2: Lunch is at noon unless Linda reheats fish.
1: Ooh, then everyone's
2: out. Then nobody's going.
1: Yeah.
0: What? Oh, that's gross. Yeah. We've got more of those. Oh, you got one?
1: I think I've got one I've heard.
0: What have you got?
1: The office plant is technically your supervisor. You'll report to the firm.
2: Oh, man.
0: Report to the fern.
1: That's right.
0: Love that. Okay, guys. Now we can let Aaron take over. It's his segment. And so let's have you do what, Aaron?
2: My joke of the day.
0: Okay. Tell us all about it. What's your joke of the day today?
2: A woman has two sons. Mm-hmm. One becomes a doctor and the other became a politician.
1: Nice.
0: Okay.
2: The politician gets elected to the state senate.
0: Nice.
2: Okay. But the mother does not go to the swearing-in.
0: Oh.
2: He is then elected as the U.S. Senator.
0: Ooh,
2: and
0: what?
2: Again, she does not attend the swearing-in.
0: Oh, come on.
2: Finally, he is elected as the U.S. President.
1: Whoa.
2: And she agrees to attend the inauguration.
1: Yeah.
0: Uh-huh.
2: While he is reciting the oath of office,
0: yeah,
2: the woman pokes the man sitting next to her and says, "See that guy up there? His brother's a doctor."
1: Oh, Mom. Jeez. I don't know.
2: Right? I tell ya.
0: That's so sad. I guess, are we kind of poking fun at who this president might be?
2: We're not saying anything about it?
0: Okay.
2: Nope.
0: Okay, there you go. There's Aaron's joke of the day. We are going to be back in just a little bit, because after our Aaron's joke of the day, we get to do Aaron and Days of Aaron. Aaron's lives.
2: Oh, so it keeps going and going and going.
0: You can find out all about it next on Fun with Am and Dave and Aaron.

0: workers of Maynilad were killed after being trapped in an 18-meter-deep excavation site which collapsed in Las Piñas. The bodies of the construction workers were retrieved nearly 16 hours after the incident occurred. With only 200 security guards for 48,000 public schools nationwide, the Department of Budget and Management will be requested for funding to enable the hiring of additional security guards. Many local government units or LGUs and private sector partners have already contributed to the acquisition of closed-circuit television units and other equipment to beef up security in schools. Classes at the Batangas City Integrated High School were suspended after an unidentified person claiming to be a bullied student threatened on Facebook to shoot BCHIS students. In Negros Occidental, police are also investigating a separate online shooting threat involving students in Escalante City after screenshots of an online conversation circulated on social media.
1: Another hour with the best Pinoy originals. Start

0: And back to the fun. This is Fun with Em and Davo and Aaron. We are now going to slip into some PJs for some reason.
1: Oh, I like PJs.
0: Did you guys not bring your PJs? No. I always.
2: These are my regular clothes.
0: I don't have my PJs here. We are going to talk to Aaron, and he's going to tell us a little bit about his real life because we decided to do this segment called Days of Our Lives, which takes a real, you know, literal look at our lives and what we do outside of this fun we have on the radio. So, Aaron, it's your turn today. What are you going to share about your life today?
1: So about 20 years ago, I bought my very first house.
2: Okay.
1: And I bought it right next to my parents.
2: Nice.
1: Because at the point in my life, I, you know, just survived a horrible car accident.
2: Right.
1: And I was a little bit needing my assistance of my parents.
2: That's right.
1: And so it was a perfect fit.
0: Okay.
1: But me living right next door to my parents meant that everything was done for me by my great parents, which I love them for.
2: Yeah.
1: But I mean, there is definitely a starts taking a sense of your own personal pride that you're not able to do it yourself.
0: Yeah.
1: So moving out to the country, I'm about an hour and a half away from my parents.
2: Uh-huh.
1: So I'm pretty much fending for myself.
2: That's right.
1: Besides the fact that the city is just too much for my my noggin, I'm able to really feel my life and live life. And I just had a sub pump issue in my country house.
2: Some flooding. Mm-hmm.
1: Sub flooding. It was actually a lot. But it was all on me.
0: Was that the post I saw online about everybody come over and enjoy the pool party?
1: Yeah, there was a pool party.
2: Indoor pool party.
1: I've got an indoor pool.
0: Yeah, I was like, he doesn't have a pool. Oh, I get it. Okay, yeah.
1: And it brought me so much pride that it took me about a week. But I got that sub pump figured out and worked, and I did not have to rely on my father.
2: Nice.
1: As great of a man he is, it was such a pride to me to be able to take care of my own affairs.
2: Adulting
1: really is.
2: It's hard. You know, it's hard, man.
0: Even for people that don't have a brain injury, it's hard to adult.
1: Yeah, I know. So, Amanda tells me all about it.
2: I do.
0: And she's got a man child like me.
2: I do, for myself, really. Like, some of that stuff is not easy, but congratulations. We're proud of you for getting that all done. And it's a big step, right?
1: It really
2: is. Knowing you can do that.
1: Yeah.
2: So, right on.
0: So now you'll be able to, you know, go to the bank and fill out your own withdrawals.
1: Well, I mean, I'm not a plumber, but I do kind of have a plumber crack, so.
2: Yeah, I can attest to that. There is.
0: We've seen it. Oh, goodness. Good thing this is radio for everybody else out there.
2: That's right.
0: So those are days of our lives, I guess, for Aaron, right? And what he has to deal with, and especially somebody who does have a brain injury, it's just a little bit more difficult sometimes to do that. But when you do independent, I said do.
1: I get it.
0: I get it. I know. I thought I pointed out. You know, when you are able to do things like that for yourself and independence, it sure grows a lot of pride in you, right?
1: It really does. Yeah.
0: Well, that's incredible. So those are days of our lives for Aaron, and we'll get back to that again next week. But next, we've got Amanda, and she's now going to show us how adolescent we really are our knowledge, because next coming up is what?
3: Trivia!
1: Trivia, baby!
2: Oh, yeah.
0: Yeah, she's got that coming up next on Fun with Em and Davo and Aaron.

0: next on the list of fun things to do. This is Fun with Amanda, Dave, and Aaron. And so we are going to bring Amanda in and she's going to humiliate us here.
1: It's going to be a good story.
0: It's time to do this thing that we call Mandatainment. So what are you going to do, Mandatainment, today?
2: It's Tuesday, so it is...
3: Trivia!
2: We've got some multiple choice questions. Super easy, you guys. Mm-hmm. You just have to tell me what the right answer is. Let's see. Let's start. Which animal can sleep for around 20 hours a day? Is it the panda, the koala, the sloth, or the cat?
0: I was going to say the cat. I was going to say the cat.
2: It's koala. Or the other option is Dave, too. Which household item was originally invented to help remove wallpaper? Was it a hairdryer, a vacuum cleaner, a blender, or a toaster?
1: A hairdryer.
0: Yeah, toaster.
2: It was a hairdryer. Okay, which one? Next is the which continent has no native penguins? Is it Europe, Asia, Africa, or North America?
1: Asia.
0: I'm going to say North America.
2: Dave.
4: Ding, ding, ding, ding, ding, ding.
2: That's right. There's no penguins here.
0: No.
2: Except for the one that Batman fights. Which fruit floats because roughly one quarter of its volume is air? Is it an orange, an apple, a peach, or a pear?
1: An orange.
0: I'm going to say an orange, too.
2: It is apple.
0: Apple is a lot more dense than...
2: Okay. What color is an airplane's black box? Is it black, silver, bright orange, or yellow?
1: Bright orange.
0: Yeah, it's bright orange.
2: That's
4: ding,
2: right.
4: Ding, ding, ding, ding, ding.
2: Okay, and which of these animals cannot technically sweat? Is it horses, dogs, pigs, or humans?
1: I'm going to lock this into a horse.
0: I'm going to say...
1: Kind of think it is.
0: I'm going to say a pig.
2: Dave.
4: Ding, ding, ding, ding, ding.
2: Really? All right. So I think you guys both got 50%.
0: Isn't that why they utilize like rolling around in the mud?
2: Because
0: it can't sweat?
2: Yes. Yeah.
0: I know something about animals.
2: Yeah, there you go.
0: I don't seem to know that sharks aren't mammals. I don't know that, but I know this.
2: Easy mistake.
0: Okay. That's it for the...
2: That is it.
0: The embarrassment? Okay, good. We are going to take a break, and when we get back, we're going to put to bed our current weekly wacky word, which is flibberty. And we're going to get a new weekly wacky word, which I know what it is. I bet I know. It's coming up next on Fun with Am and Davo and Aaron. Opie.

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1: The show continues.
0: Okay, so you were talking about, you know, this first day at work.
2: Yeah.
0: New job and everything.
2: Yeah.
0: I remember I was at a job and the first thing that happened was somebody came up and said, I think his name was Gary. You'll be shadowing Gary.
2: Uh-huh.
0: Gary hasn't spoken since the yogurt incident.
2: What is the yogurt incident?
0: Yeah, they just walked away.
2: Oh, weird.
0: I have a feeling it was hazing that was going on.
2: Yeah,
0: so
2: maybe.
0: I think I was being hazed.
2: I've heard before, if the fire alarm goes off twice, just ignore the first one.
0: It's not a big deal, right?
2: Yeah.
0: Really?
1: How about this one?
0: What?
1: We don't really have a dress code unless the pigeons complain.
2: Why
1: are they even caring?
2: Yeah,
0: what,
2: really?
0: What are these strange animals doing in this? Okay. Okay, guess what? We are now going to get into scrapping that weekly wacky word from last week, which was flibberty gibbet.
2: Yeah.
0: Okay.
2: Done.
0: And we are going to get into the new weekly wacky
1: word.
0: Amanda has done her research and she is now going to let us know what the new weekly wacky word is because we want everybody out there to be saying it in the world. We want to start trends here on this show.
2: Okay. We're going to say it together.
0: Let's do it.
2: Okay. 3, 2, 1.
0: Queen.
1: What?
0: What did you say?
2: No, that's not. What did you say?
0: I said quee. I thought that was going to be the weekly wacky word.
2: No, that's our special word.
1: You guys are so weird.
2: Blurful is the word of
0: blurful.
2: The week. Yes.
0: Blurful. No. So yesterday, I thought you were going to use the one I used yesterday. So Aaron, you weren't there for it because you don't live with us.
1: No, right?
0: I had to get into the door and go to the bathroom really quickly and I just blurted out, I got a quee.
2: Which means,
0: you know, pee quickly.
2: I guess. Was that what it meant?
0: Quickly pee is what it is, right?
2: Okay, so we're not using that as a weekly
0: wacky
2: word.
0: That is going to be the new trend.
2: No, sir.
0: Linguistics and around the world, everybody's going to start saying that they got a quee.
2: Okay.
0: Okay, so let's get to your stupid weekly wacky word.
2: Well, this week's word is blurful.
0: What is that?
2: It is the confused state of walking into a room and instantly forgetting why you were there. We all do it.
1: Oh, story of my life.
2: Yeah, I went downstairs to grab my keys. I had a complete blurful. I started watering the plant.
0: Blurful. Yeah. What did you do?
2: Anyway, I started watering the plants. I petted the cat. I made some toast. And then I came back upstairs and I didn't bring the keys.
0: That happens
2: to us all the time.
0: Complete blurful incident.
1: Yeah. Blurful.
0: Okay. Blurful. That's how you say it. Okay, well, let's see if we can fit that into the show throughout the week here. And see if maybe people will, you know, record themselves saying
2: hopefully,
0: the word to their friends.
2: Yeah.
0: Using it in the office corporate meeting
2: us,
0: or something.
2: Yeah.
0: Send it to us and let us see it. Okay, well, you guys have fun with it while we get on to the next segment, which is coming up next here on Fun with Am and Devo and Aaron. Some more random funny things to talk about. Signs you've been shopping too long.
1: Oh, but it was on sale.
0: We're going to talk about that next, and we'll be right back. Opie!

0: Now, I can completely relate to this. This is some signs you've been shopping too long right here on Fun.
1: Smile time.
0: Fun with Em and Davo and Aaron. Random funny things to talk about right now. And for me, the very first one should be as soon as you walk through the door and the door's closed, you know you've been shopping too long.
2: Oh, yeah.
3: Oh, goodness.
0: That's for me.
2: In and out. That's your thing.
0: Yeah. I would rather you go in and shop and I just sit outside the automatic doors and wave my hand to let people in. Oh, let me be your doorman.
2: Yeah, you do that.
0: Okay, how about this one here? You start complimenting shopping carts on their handling.
2: Oh, yeah, this is a good one.
0: Some shopping carts, you know, they have those wonky wheels,
2: That's right.
0: Shaking. How about this next one here, Amanda? What do you say?
2: The sample person recognizes you by name.
0: Oh, they know you by name, do they?
2: Oh,
0: do you get like a little a jingle that goes along with the sitcom, kind of like Cheers when you go in there?
2: Yeah, like Norm.
0: They know who you are. How about this next one here? Aaron, signs you've been shopping too long.
3: Yeah, you've memorized the ceiling tiles.
2: Oh, yeah, you've been there so long, at that stain, and then right at that.
3: Is that
0: how you not get lost in these department stores? Okay, how about you consider taking a nap on the patio furniture display?
2: Ooh, you would do that.
0: That is a true story.
2: For sure.
0: I have taken a nap on that patio furniture display. Yep. This next one here, Amanda.
2: Your smartwatch congratulates you for hiking 8 miles entirely indoors.
0: Yes, I wouldn't last 8 feet.
2: I wouldn't either. Yeah.
0: And then we've got this one here, Aaron. Signs you've been shopping for too long.
3: Well, this is Dave. After release, he waves goodbye to the automatic doors.
2: Thanks for having me.
0: I love those automatic doors. I could stick around there all day. Then we've got this one here. You ask an employee where aisle 12 is while you're standing in aisle 12.
2: I do that at the Home Depot all the time.
0: You're in aisle 12. Okay, and then Amanda, why don't you finish us off here? Signs you've been shopping for too long.
2: You get emotionally attached to a clearance lamp.
0: Okay, that's it for the signs you've been shopping too long. We're going to be right back. We've got good news coming up.
3: Oh, we love the good stuff.
0: Couple stories here from around the world. We're going to talk about that when we get back on Fun with Em and Davo and Aaron.

0: Love is in the air every time I turn around.
1: Oh, well, let's do this again.
0: Yeah, we got the good news segment now on Fun with Em and Dave and Aaron. But before we do that, we need to hear a little bit of more singing, in fact. Let's hear it, boys.
2: Kindly deeds done for free. Kindly deeds
3: done for free.
0: Absolutely. Okay, let's talk about these three stories from around the world, starting with neighbors who rallied together after learning an elderly resident was having difficulty safely entering and leaving her home.
1: Ooh.
0: Local contractors donated materials, volunteers brought tools, and within a single day, they had completed a brand new wheelchair accessible ramp. I'm sorry, she was in a wheelchair and she didn't have a wheelchair ramp?
1: Wow. Yeah,
0: no wonder she was having trouble getting in and out of her home. Oh, my God.
1: Imagine.
0: What? The homeowner was overwhelmed by the surprise, saying she never imagined so many people would come together to help.
1: Aww.
0: The project has since inspired nearby communities to organize similar volunteer events for residents with mobility challenges.
1: Nice.
4: Oh, people are good.
0: Yeah, we've got this one here. After disappearing during a camping trip, a Labrador retriever named Scout, nice name, that's cute, spent nearly 3 weeks making its way across fields and back roads before being found more than 50 kilometers away.
1: Wow.
0: Volunteers, shelters, and hundreds of social media users joined the search effort. I'm sorry, social media users joined the search effort?
1: Sure, yeah.
0: Well, on social
1: media?
0: I
1: just posted. Look for this dog.
0: Eventually helping reunite the exhausted but healthy dog with its family. Veterinarians reported only minor dehydration, and the emotional reunion has become a feel-good story for the entire community.
1: Happy ending.
0: Yeah. And then we've got this one here. What began as a classroom challenge to collect loose change quickly grew. I'm sorry, that just makes me laugh because of all the loose change I find in my pocket.
1: Yeah, like an old man.
0: Amanda was, where do you get all this loose change? Anyway, it quickly grew into a community fundraising campaign supporting local food banks. Students encouraged families and businesses to participate, with many stores matching donations. By the end of the drive, enough money had been raised to provide thousands of meals for people facing food insecurity.
1: Wow,
0: beautiful.
1: Good
0: incredible
1: job.
0: Okay, well, there's your stories, and now we've got the final segment coming up, which you need to stick around for, because the questions for the trivia reveal that we're having on the show tomorrow, those questions are coming up next. You need to know what they are, of course, and that's going to happen right after this.

0: Hey, everybody. This is Fun with Am and Dave-O and Aaron. And on Wednesday's show, we've got the trivia reveal. So that means we need to do the trivia preview right now. We got three questions that we're going to ask you. And then you could tune in and play along if you want on Wednesday's show. So here are the three questions.
1: Number one, about 40% of people admit they don't watch this as often as they should. What is it?
0: And number two, the average household owns at least five of these, but can usually only find two. What is it?
2: And finally, number three, nearly one-third of adults have bought this simply because it's on sale, despite not needing another one. What is it?
0: There you go. Those are the three questions. So make sure you tune in to Fun with Am and Dave-O and Aaron on Wednesday's edition and play along. We'll see you there.

0: workers of Maynilad were killed after being trapped in an 18-meter-deep excavation site which collapsed in Las Piñas. The bodies of the construction workers were retrieved nearly 16 hours after the incident occurred. With only 200 security guards for 48,000 public schools nationwide, the Department of Budget and Management will be requested for funding to enable the hiring of additional security guards. Many local government units or LGUs and private sector partners have already contributed to the acquisition of closed-circuit television units and other equipment to beef up security in schools. Classes at the Batangas City Integrated High School were suspended after an unidentified person claiming to be a bullied student threatened on Facebook to shoot BCHIS students. In Negros Occidental, police are also investigating a separate online shooting threat involving students in Escalante City after screenshots of an online conversation circulated on social media.
1: Enjoy Pop and Original.
2: Another hour with the best Pinoy originals. Start.

0: workers of Maynilad were killed after being trapped in an 18-meter-deep excavation site which collapsed in Las Piñas. The bodies of the construction workers were retrieved nearly 16 hours after the incident occurred. With only 200 security guards for 48,000 public schools nationwide, the Department of Budget and Management will be requested for funding to enable the hiring of additional security guards. Many local government units or LGUs and private sector partners have already contributed to the acquisition of closed-circuit television units and other equipment to beef up security in schools. Classes at the Batangas City Integrated High School were suspended after an unidentified person claiming to be a bullied student threatened on Facebook to shoot BCHIS students. In Negros Occidental, police are also investigating a separate online shooting threat involving students in Escalante City after screenshots of an online conversation circulated on social media.
1: Enjoy pop and original.
2: Another hour with the best Pinoy originals. Start.

0: workers of Maynilad were killed after being trapped in an 18-meter-deep excavation site, which collapsed in Las Piñas. The bodies of the construction workers were retrieved nearly 16 hours after the incident occurred. With only 200 security guards for 48,000 public schools nationwide, the Department of Budget and Management will be requested for funding to enable the hiring of additional security guards. Many local government units or LGUs and private sector partners have already contributed to the acquisition of closed-circuit television units and other equipment to beef up security in schools. Classes at the Batangas City Integrated High School were suspended after an unidentified person claiming to be a bullied student threatened on Facebook to shoot BCHIS students. In Negros Occidental, police are also investigating a separate online shooting threat involving students in Escalante City after screenshots of an online conversation circulated on social media.
1: Enjoy pop and original.
2: Another hour with the best Pinoy originals. Start.

0: workers of Maynilad were killed after being trapped in an 18-meter-deep excavation site, which collapsed in Las Piñas. The bodies of the construction workers were retrieved nearly 16 hours after the incident occurred. With only 200 security guards for 48,000 public schools nationwide, the Department of Budget and Management will be requested for funding to enable the hiring of additional security guards. Many local government units or LGUs and private sector partners have already contributed to the acquisition of closed-circuit television units and other equipment to beef up security in schools. Classes at the Batangas City Integrated High School were suspended after an unidentified person claiming to be a bullied student threatened on Facebook to shoot BCHIS students. In Negros Occidental, police are also investigating a separate online shooting threat involving students in Escalante City after screenshots of an online conversation circulated on social media.
1: Another hour with the best Pinoy originals. Start

0: workers of Maynilad were killed after being trapped in an 18-meter-deep excavation site, which collapsed in Las Piñas. The bodies of the construction workers were retrieved nearly 16 hours after the incident occurred. With only 200 security guards for 48,000 public schools nationwide, the Department of Budget and Management will be requested for funding to enable the hiring of additional security guards. Many local government units or LGUs and private sector partners have already contributed to the acquisition of closed-circuit television units and other equipment to beef up security in schools. Classes at the Batangas City Integrated High School were suspended after an unidentified person claiming to be a bullied student threatened on Facebook to shoot BCHIS students. In Negros Occidental, police are also investigating a separate online shooting threat involving students in Escalante City after screenshots of an online conversation circulated on social media.
1: Pinoy Pop and Originals.
2: 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Start.

0: workers of Maynilad were killed after being trapped in an 18-meter-deep excavation site which collapsed in Las Piñas. The bodies of the construction workers were retrieved nearly 16 hours after the incident occurred. With only 200 security guards for 48,000 public schools nationwide, the Department of Budget and Management will be requested for funding to enable the hiring of additional security guards. Many local government units or LGUs and private sector partners have already contributed to the acquisition of closed-circuit television units and other equipment to beef up security in schools. Classes at the Batangas City Integrated High School were suspended after an unidentified person claiming to be a bullied student threatened on Facebook to shoot BCHIS students. In Negros Occidental, police are also investigating a separate online shooting threat involving students in Escalante City after screenshots of an online conversation circulated on social media.
1: Pinoy Pop and Originals.
2: 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Start.

0: It's Wednesday, my beautiful bride right here at my side. Hello, Heidi. How are you?
1: I'm good. How are you?
0: I also am good, and I'm excited because we've got a lot of fun stuff to chat about today, and I've got a guest that I'll be chatting with, Joe Azzopardi. I love that name. Isn't that just fun to say? Mm-hmm. Azzopardi. He's in a program called Enola Holmes 3 on Netflix. Enola Holmes is, I think, the daughter of Sherlock Holmes or the sister or the cousin, something like that. She's played by the young lady from Stranger Things, Bobby Millie Brown.
1: She's adorable.
0: She is. And I watched the trailer for this. It looks really, really good. So I'm going to have to get Netflix for a little bit to watch this because it looks good. I'll be chatting with Mr. Joe Azzopardi coming up in a bit.

0: Now with today's reason to party, here's my beautiful bride, Heidi Small. What do you have for me over there, Heidi?
1: Today is Creative Ice Cream Flavors Day.
0: There are some creative ones.
1: There certainly are. My favorite is bubblegum ice cream.
0: I thought it was funny. She said to me one time, you know what they need? Bubblegum ice cream without the gum in it, just the flavor. And then she found some and then she was eating it and she was like, kind of need some gum.
1: No, I liked it a lot.
0: Did you?
1: I did. I liked it a lot, but I bought... It came
0: you
1: like
0: got
1: with
0: too much?
1: 24 cups, yeah. And how often do I eat ice cream? Not very.
0: Yeah, for some reason I was thinking you're like, I think it still needs
1: No, I really liked it. Okay, it was wonderful without the bubble. It was better without the bubble gum.
0: I thought you were talking out of both sides of your mouth or something.
1: No. But I did find a bubble gum cocktail.
0: Oh.
1: It has bubblegum infused vodka, lemon juice, cream soda, grenadine, ice, and a maraschino cherry.
0: Well, there you go. I've got a link to that drink. It's in the show notes for today at johnandheidishow.com.

Now, surveys and studies and such. In case you've ever wondered if dreams have an impact on real life, the short answer is, for some people, yes. A survey found that a quarter of adults say dreams or nightmares have actually led them to make major life changes. A researcher found that 25% of respondents had taken actions like ending a relationship or quitting a job because of something that happened in a dream. The survey taken in the United States also found that 67% of people believe dreams and nightmares carry deeper meaning. 37% said they have experienced a dream that later came true in some form. Respondents report an average of 1.4 nightmares each month. Gen Z experiences the most bad dreams. Boomers the fewest. Experts say dreams can have a powerful impact because your brain processes them like a real experience, even though you're sleeping. So I don't always remember my dreams. Heidi does. She wakes up and she's like, oh, and then so he's got like some B-list celebrity. She's like, I was dreaming about Danny Bonaducci. I'm like, what? He was in line in front of me trying to get a cappuccino. I'm like, dude, this is just the weirdest. Okay. All right. Surveys and studies and such on the John and Heidi Show.

0: Now, big screen, little screen. There's one role that Joan Cusack thinks is her most important role ever. She was in an interview recently, and she said playing Jessie in Toy Story was a once-in-a-lifetime opportunity. She said, it was the most important thing I've done in my entire life. She stepped back from Hollywood after Toy Story 4 to focus on family life in Chicago, but she did return to the role in Toy Story 5, which recently hit big screens. And it sounds like it's doing really well. I've got another story here talking about it. Yeah, and it looks like they did extremely well. Second biggest opening day of all time for an animated feature. And Kevin Hart believes that his ex-assistant, Misha Shakes, should cough up a five-figure sum for violating a confidentiality agreement. She agreed not to spill dirt about him, and then according to court docs, she was talking about stuff that she wasn't supposed to talk about.
1: So,
0: I don't know what's going to happen there, but it ought to be interesting. So that's too bad. I hate to see people do things like that. Big screen, little screen on the John and Heidi Show.